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A pre-recorded show while I'm gallivanting around the globe in the future, recorded in the past for the now present. It's all very cosmic. No real-time playlist on Blue Sky, no witty banter, insightful observations, or illuminations of the mundane. I'm just going to play some of my favorite songs, as usual. And I'm going to start with Q Lazarus and Goodbye Horses.

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put the X on. Hey, neighbors to the south. This is the President of Canada, Jean Mackenzie McQueen. 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
3: 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It improves cardiovascular fitness, helps maintain weight, strengthens muscles and bones, and reduces the risk of developing many illnesses such as heart disease and diabetes. 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

0: All right. Be gay, do crimes. This is Left of the Dial, first Thursday of the month of June. My name is Nora T. Murphy. I'm your host every Thursday night from 7 to 9 p.m. on my show, Left of the Dial, right here on KSVY. And did you hear that awesome voice, that awesome song that just came at you? I have that voice in front of me on my Zoom. Hello, Zoe Young. Hopefully your mic is up.
1: Let's hope.
0: Yes, it right? is.
1: Hello. Pleasure to be here.
0: It's so good to see you again. It's been a minute, but I've been listening to you. Just haven't seen you in a minute.
1: Love to hear you.
0: So Zoe is here tonight for a few reasons, but she is the front face of that band you just heard, and I can't say one of the words in the band's name, so as she has advised me, it is called Furious Tees. But the T word rhymes, when I first met her, she said bits. It rhymes with bits. And some other words, but the Furious Tees. Welcome, Zoe. Is it going to be just you tonight?
1: It's just me tonight.
0: Okay, that works for me too. That's fine. Two ladies, punk rockers, talking.
1: I like Let's it. Go for it.
0: Let's do this. The Furious Tees, and we don't mean T-E-A-S-E, or maybe we do. I don't know. one of their taglines written somewhere that I rewrote down, genre-bending queercore and climatecore punk.
1: That's right.
0: I understand the first part. And I want to understand the climate core, but could you explain that for the listeners?
1: Yeah. So none of us really started out as punks, but boy,
0: of
1: did
0: course,
1: we, you know, yeah. We got there as soon as we could.
0: Right. Okay. Excellent.
1: Well, yeah.
0: It I found actually, you eventually.
1: Exactly. Yeah. I come from a like jazz and indie rock background, and so does our guitarist. Our bassist is super funky, and our drummer is just an animal. He's like the most punk of us in terms of
0: where I love that. And drums is William Renault. Brilliant.
1: That's right.
0: Okay,
1: and,
0: cool.
1: And bass is Miju Han. Lead guitar is David Griswold.
0: Okay, I like
1: but
0: it.
1: But we're all super versatile, and majority queer band. Mm-hmm. So as you heard, Be Gay, Do Crimes, we've mm-hmm. got a lot of... We bring the queer, but I spent a lot of time. I spent 7 years working for the Nature Conservancy in California.
0: Beautiful.
1: I ended up, running their content shop. A lot of work in Sonoma.
0: Yes. Touché.
1: yep. And so it's really hard not to write songs about climate, and that's sort of most of what we're doing right now.
0: Well, that is kind of... the basis of something we have to attack, right? We have to bring to light, which is what punk has always done. Put it in your face. We need to change this. We need change now, kind of thing.
1: Absolutely.
0: Yeah. Yeah. I like that.
1: Oh, yeah. We love to do it in a punk way, too. Like, our first diss track is about how much we hate golf courses because of the right water.
0: Yeah, of course.
1: No, there's a lot. So it's things like that.
0: Mm-hmm. No, I like that. So when you said your first track on, do you guys have an EP, LP out there now?
1: It's close enough to an EP. It's just a lot of songs online. I think there are about
0: of
1: 10.
0: Of course. Yeah. I'm up with Bandcamp right now. Shout out to Bandcamp. Love it. Getting those radio edits clean for me too. I appreciate that.
1: You're welcome.
0: I like it. I also loved seeing you all. I think it was the end of last year or beginning of this year. It was before Dollfest at the Kilowatt was where I met you all and the Dollfest folk. And you did that festival, but now it is Pride Month. So yes, it it's a big month for everybody that loves a rainbow. And you and the Furious Tees are doing what this month? Tell me all about it.
1: It's so exciting. We're playing the Independent. And in San Francisco, we love that venue. I've seen some of my favorite artists there, so it's really exciting to get to play it. And we are playing a great lineup. We're with some of our favorite bands, mm-hmm. and the lineup's called Out and Loud.
0: Exclamation point.
1: Mm-hmm. So we'll be with our sister band, The Thrown Out Bones. They're amazing. Mm-hmm. Also, Gloomy June, mm-hmm. Just boy, do they put on a great show. And then the Fell Swoop, I think they're going to have 8 people on stage.
0: Holy moly.
1: Great. And we're raising money for Lyric, which is an organization that supports queer and trans youth in San Francisco. So some of your ticket goes to a good cause. You're going to see great music. And it's on the Thursday before Pride, June 25th. So start your Pride off right.
0: Beautiful. Lyric, by the way, stands for Lavender Youth Recreation and Information Center, building community and social justice leadership for LGBTQ+ youth, their families and allies, 24 years old and younger. Have you been involved with them before? Do you know anything about that organization? I guess escape it if you live in San Francisco. And yeah.
1: No, absolutely. I mean, a friend of mine was saying recently, who works with kids, yeah, all the youth are queer. I don't see standard pronouns anymore.
0: No, so the population, basically. So all inclusive. That's amazing. So a portion of that, we can't say the price of the show, but the portion of the sales, it's not bad a price, by the way, the tickets. I won't say the price, but
1: pretty reasonable.
0: It's very reasonable. So the proceeds, some of them go to Lyric. And Night will also feature interactive activities. That's so funny to me. Interactive activities. please tell me what that might mean. Vendors and drag performances in addition to all the bands. Yeah?
1: Yeah. Yeah. Yeah. It is a party. And you're going to want to get there at 8 because we really are kicking off early.
0: Oh, yeah. Have you noticed that bands are like on time now?
1: It's wild. And people are
0: I'm not kidding. I'm serious.
1: And they're doing it early.
0: I'm like right on time. The last few shows I've been to, it's like, whoa, they're not even waiting a minute. It's on time, let alone 20. So, hey, I'm down for that, by the way. Is this your first performance at the Independent?
1: It is.
0: Well, that's exciting.
1: And we hope it's the first of many.
0: Well, of course it will be. So tell me about the band and its origins. The Furious Tees rhymes with bits.
1: Mm-hmm. During the pandemic, I just started writing punk songs in the shower.
0: As one does.
1: You know, my last band had broken up because the upright bassist who I wrote the songs with, who's still a dear friend, just needed to move to New Orleans.
0: And wow, that's hard. A need to move to New Orleans. Yeah. I was thinking you were going to say like Montana. Like,
1: no. Nope. Sometimes you just need to move to the Big Easy.
0: Well, especially I guess if you're a stand-up bass player. Okay. That works. I like it.
1: So yeah. I was spurned. I was sad, even though I had. Good, you know, band breakups, I think, are some of the hardest breakups that people go through. You know, you think romance is one thing, but man, when you've been writing songs together, it's tough.
0: No, that's artistic. That's an artistic collaboration, which makes it very emotional.
1: Totally.
0: Right? Yeah.
1: Yep.
0: You can give up the bad relationship. Like, oh, yeah, that's not working.
1: Yeah. But when you've got like an album for the songs. So I was feeling it. And I just started writing these angry songs, like in the shower, on my bike. And they were all punk songs. And it just felt so good. And I really needed that outlet, you know, and they were pretty gay, pretty funny. And thinking about that, I sort of knew who I wanted to enlist to be in the band.
0: Okay. And how did you know these guys? Just to be out there in whatever, the queer world, the music world?
1: More queer, all of them. So many worlds.
0: Yeah, all worlds collide.
1: Our token straight guitarist, I had been in a jam band with for a long time.
0: Okay.
1: I was in a jam band.
0: You know what? Some of the best punks were too.
1: It's okay. It's like, you know, what can we say? So I called him up and I said, hey, do you want to be in this all women punk band? And he was like, yeah, I do.
0: Who wouldn't? Right. Silly question, Zoe.
1: There we go. And then my friend Miju had come out to me recently as a bassist.
0: That's one way of putting it.
1: Yeah.
0: That's great.
1: And then lastly, we heard on the grapevine that like William, who had been playing a lot of jazz, like more quiet stuff with brushes, had just really wanted to wail and was looking for a feminist punk band to join. We were like, look no further.
0: Hey, look no further. That's amazing. Do you think they got so frustrated, furious, as it were, during COVID and just the sociological bent of it all? Just like, we need to, yeah, bang on some drums and be heard.
1: Amen. Yes.
0: Because yeah. Even this Zoom, like getting this Zoom together, which I imagine we all did a lot of during COVID, it's still stressful to me. Mm-hmm. It's like, is the mic up? Is the video on? And it's like something's not cooperating. And oh, it's just like, couldn't we just get this going? And that. It was just adding to the stress of 2020, 2021, and yet we still use it, and it's still stressful. And I'm so glad. I think, personally, during that time, I kept thinking to myself, God, I hope a lot of punk comes out of this. Boy, I hope a lot of punk comes out of this. Mm. And it wasn't just the stifling of our lives. I, you know, obviously we know what we're talking about. We're talking about politics and climate and everything else. It's just all came at us so hard, so fast, and it's relentless to this day. So my thoughts continued. I don't play an instrument. I don't write songs, but I just kept saying, God, I hope a lot of punk comes out of this. And I think it has. I think it's happening.
1: It really has.
0: Yeah.
1: Yeah.
0: And how do you feel about the scene there? Are you in San Francisco proper, Bay Area, whatever?
1: Yeah, I am. I'm coming to you from just north of the Panhandle by Golden Gate Park.
0: Oh, very nice. I like that area. So every time I look at my feeds and trying to, you know, to plan things, there's a lot going on between San Francisco and Oakland. I'm sure you're very happy to be a part of it, but is it difficult? Is it easy? Is it like, hey, no, we're doing this too. I want to be a part of this. I don't know. I don't know what the music business looks like to somebody like you these days.
1: That's a great question, actually. You know, it's funny. We've had some like good problems.
0: Yeah,
1: some,
0: there you go. Some
1: pretty like first world punk problems recently. Where
0: right on.
1: We keep saying we are in conversations with a label right now and working on an album.
0: Woohoo!
1: We're very excited. It's a small indie label and it could be
0: That's
1: great.
0: Okay.
1: We're So we keep saying we want to focus on recording. We want to say no to shows. We want to focus on recording. But then these awesome shows keep coming up, and these great touring punk bands are like, hey, we heard you guys. Do you want to play like this day at this venue? And it's just really hard to say no. So
0: I would agree.
1: We're kind of not saying no.
0: Yes.
1: And I think because there are enough venues, it's really nice. And getting to like plant our flag at the Gilman, like that
0: right
1: incredible
0: on.
1: Space, yeah. You know, and same. And now we started playing the Folsom Street Fair more often.
0: Fun.
1: Same with the Castro Night Market. There are these incredible like free events that are happening. Mm-hmm. You know, it's the punk spirit to try to like
0: Definitely. Give
1: away as much music as you can. And so that feels really good for us.
0: I love that. So the Independent's still there. Bottom of the Hill, not so much. Gilman's still there. The Mabuhay is back. Are you knocking on their door, I hope?
1: Not yet. We okay. should be.
0: Yes. Just throwing it out there. But you're still doing it. And I have to say that I can't tell you how many times I've seen successful punk bands, you know, down the road, decades later, saying, you know, they got their big start by opening four. So keep on keeping on, Zoe. And speaking of the Folsom, tell me you sold a lot of t-shirts at the Folsom Street Fair.
1: Oh, you mean these t-shirts?
0: Yes. Yes. The one you talked me into at the Kilowatt.
1: There we go. I know. They kind of sell themselves.
0: No, they do. And now they do. I was walking away with one no matter what. But I want to ask one thing, like, who designed it? It's very distinctive, and it does sell itself, I will say. But yes.
1: So we had the idea. So for those listening, what my shirt has on it is black and white boobs with angry eyebrows.
0: Yes, correct.
1: And we can say boobs on the radio.
0: I correct. That. Yes. It's the same dang thing.
1: Indeed. So these are the Furious Tees, as it were.
0: Yes. But then on the backside, there's a myriad of Furious Tees in all shapes and sizes. And it's just so clever and so like simple graphics that you can't like not laugh, actually. You can't not smile at the very least. But then you think about, yeah. I'm furious too. Mine are furious.
1: there was a period in our band early on when we actually had violin and cello.
0: Okay.
1: And it was so awesome. And
0: I'd never say never for it to happen again, but.
1: Oh, totally. Yeah. One day, hopefully Alice and Joy will join again. They're fabulous. But Alice, our former violinist, actually designed this. We were like, hey, we think we want to have boobs with angry eyebrows. Like, can you just whip something up? And this is, you know, like an art human and registered nurse.
0: And she was even better.
1: Why not? Let's go. So she just made it happen. And then it was perfect.
0: It is actually quite perfect. If you are joining Left of the Dial right now on KSVY 91.3, I'm talking to Zoe Young, front woman for the Furious Tees, otherwise boobs. And you and the Tees are playing Out and Loud! Exclamation point. Doors at 7:30, show at 8, June 25th, very important. Portions of those sales proceeds go to Lyric, Lavender Youth Recreation and Information Center. They build community and social justice leadership for LGBTQ+ youth, their families, and their allies, which we all are. Darn it. And the night will also include interactive activities. activities, vendors, drag performances, and I want to do the lineup aside from the Furious Tees, who are known to be gender bending queer core and climate core punk. Yes, Zoe. Gloomy June, who are said to be fog-soaked, emotional punk synth pop. Thrown Out Bones, and they are said to be swagger rock, blues, and jazzy Latin grooves. And am I missing one? The Fell Swoop.
1: Fell Swoop.
0: Yes. And their tag is contemporary queer pop, rock, and funk. At large, all playing June 25th at the Independent in San Francisco. Pride kickoff fundraiser out and loud. Are you doing anything else for Pride this month? There's so much going on. I would imagine you've got, your calendar full.
1: Oh, there's, I really just like, basically I just go to Dolores Park and try to keep my shirt on. That's it. I'm just going to be there.
0: As long as you're wearing your Furious T-shirt, what's the difference? So I have got to take a break right now, Zoe. I thank you so much for joining me. This is going to be a heck of a lineup. SF should be proud and prideful. Independent is going to rock it with you guys right at the helm. Are you up first, second, third, fourth? Do you know?
1: We're starting.
0: You're starting. Oh, yeah.
1: We figured it out.
0: Okay. Be there at 8 o'clock. These Furious Tees have such a good time on stage, and you will too. I am going to play another song from each of those bands that are playing the Independent at Out and Loud for Pride in SF. Thank you, Zoe, so much for joining me. It was good to check in with you again.
1: Thank you, Left of the Dial.
0: Thank you, Zoe. All right, take care, my girl. Bye.
1: Bye.
0: All right, ciao.

Well, my brake button, maybe that's why it was up so far. Hold on. No. Brake's not working. So let me just say, you've been listening to 91.3 FM, KSBY, Voices of the Valley, Sonoma. And sponsored by Rosa Grande Tattoo. I know that much. And it's been hot. there's my PSA for today, June 4th, the first Thursday of the evening. I just had such a good time talking to Zoe Young of the Furious Tees about their Pride event at the Independent in San Francisco. Coming up June 25th, a lot of Pride going on. I am going to play one more by them and one by the rest of the bands playing that night. It's a myriad. It's not all punk, as I mentioned before. It's just going to be a beautiful freaking night. This is one more from the Furious Tees. All jobs are bad. Enjoy.

That was cool. Oh my God. Thrown Out Bones, part of the lineup. All of the last four songs are part of the lineup that are going to be at Out and Loud at the Independent in San Francisco, June 25th for Pride. And proceeds are going to an SF-based nonprofit empowering LGBTQQ plus youth. It's going to be a blast because Thrown Out Bones with that song, Feel It In Your Bite. Swagger rock, blues and jazzy Latin grooves. I spoke to Zoe Young of the Furious Tees. Just in the first segment of this hour, she said that there is likely going to be 12 people, musicians, on stage for Thrown Out Bones, and I can imagine. Yeah, that's a lot of good sounds coming from that band. And before that was another band on that lineup, Gloomy June. This Party Is a War Zone was the song. And the Fell Swoop before that. Their song was At Large. At Large. They were the contemporary queer pop, rock, and funk. Also performing. And the Furious Tees kicked that off. Let me see if this break button is working this time around, and I will either see you shortly or do my own break. Hang tight. Unfortunately, something is not connecting on the break button, and so, my friends, you are listening to KSVY 91.3 FM. We are the voices of the valley right here in the Sonoma Valley and beyond. Yeah, thanks for listening, everybody. Appreciate that two-thirds of the hour. I am getting excited. I need to somehow get to that show in SF. It sounds and hears like an amazing evening. And for good causes, everything that's happening this June for Pride is good causes. I started my evening going to the community center where they were kicking off not only, you know, some Pride events, but the first Thursday art walk. Come on, don't ever say Sonoma is sleepy, my friends. All right, so yes, this is Left of the Dial. I am Nora T. Murphy, and I appreciate you listening right now or in the future in the archives, because you can do that all over the world. KSVY.org. I'm going to move on to the so-called regularly scheduled programming. This is a band called Angelic Upstarts. Their song is called Kids on the Street.

What you call me? Animal. The one and the forever only MC5. Call me Animal. Yeah, we went from old school to really young. Well, actually, we went from young school to really old school. That was old school. MC5, old school, Call Me Animal from the Wayback Machine. And then before that was from SF Kids called Knights of Molino. They do sound like kids because it's true. They are. Couple of brothers. I don't even know if they're 12. Love finding these guys wherever. Instagram, TikTok, you know, because that's where things are happening. Posted about the SF Porch Fest. They just played SF Porch Fest, and it looked like a dang good time. So I wanted to share that with you. And their song, Take Back Control, was a blatant jab at AI. Yeah. Look it up. Knights of Molina. Take Back Control. And going on the other side of the, I don't want to say age spectrum, but the nanas. Or nanas, depending on where you're from, which, you know, a lot of people call their grandmas, if you must know. But it is an ageless, let's say, band of women delivering classic style punk for and from their perspective. And their song was called 60 Lies. Reminds me of that television show, and I can't think of the name right now. And I haven't had the time to cross-reference that, but about the older ladies starting a punk band over there in the UK. But this is the real deal, the Nanas. Call Me Animal. I'm sorry. That was MC5. 60 Lies was the Nanas. Oblivions before that with their cover of Christina and their own Memphis twist of garage rock. And from South Shields, England, starting in the punk stamped year of 1977, was Angelic Upstarts with Kids on the Streets. It is 8 o'clock on the dot, and I will try. Nope. Just FYI, powers that be, the brake button is not working for me. I'm sure it's me. Sure it is, but everything looks aligned. Alas, you are listening to KSVY 91.3 FM, Voices of the Valley, and streaming everywhere on ksvy.org. And 450 square miles right here in the center of the Sonoma Valley as well. And you are listening also to me, Nora T, on Left of the Dial, my show every night. Oh, God, that would be crazy every night. Every Thursday night, 7 to 9 p.m. I get a little flummoxed when things aren't, you know, working. But I prevail, as we do. And also shout out to Rosa Grande Tattoo, Left of the Dial sponsor here on KSVY.org. I'm increasingly getting more gravelly because I thought I was over some major allergies last week, and now they're here again. It's a sneeze fest over here in Sonoma. Whew, it is wild out there. And you know what? The wind's been blowing. That's definitely has a lot to do with it, and there's a lot to blow. All right, so we did the top of the hour shout-outs. Hope to see you all Saturday afternoon at the Masanave House to honor the one and only Bill Stallings, the true voice of
this valley of KSBY for the last God knows decade plus, for sure. hope to see you there. It's 2 to 4 p.m. And good things happening around Pride Month here in Sonoma, out and about and out in the vineyard. And God, I can't, the list is long. So stay tuned to KSVY because we've got all the information here on a daily, let alone weekly and monthly, and at least usually at least 1 to 10 representatives of KSVY are at all these things. So check them out. All right, 8 o'clock hour. I want to start this off with a band. Let me see if I did this correctly in my notes. Or did I mess myself up, as I am wont to do. La Peste, a band formed shortly after its vocalist, Peter Dayton, saw the Ramones at CBGB's in 1975. This is La Peste with A Better Off Dead.

0: Book 'em, Dano. Oh, that was Radio Birdman from the land down under. Oh my God, with Aloha Steve and Dano. That is the name of the tune, which also included a fair amount of noodling. Shout outs to the theme to Hawaii 5-0, Book 'em, Dano. And this, my friends, is a cover of Outkast's Hey Yeah by the Super Suckers.
1: 1, 2, 3.

Drive by the Bobby Lees, a band who claim to have Iggy, you know, the pup, and Henry Rollins as fans. They go fun. I would be taking a break right now via the board, but in the last hour, it has not been working for me. I shall try once more. Nope, not working. So you are listening to 91.3 FM in the Sonoma Valley, KSVY. The voices of the valley. We so appreciate your listening time, and you can hear us for 450 square miles centered in the Sonoma Valley and around the globe via ksvy.org, your favorite smart speaker, etc., and on the app. And in the archives, for crying out loud. That's how a lot of my friends listen to my show, because a lot of my friends don't listen in the 450 square miles. So that's pretty cool. And again, shout out to Rosa Grande Tattoo for being a sponsor here on Left of the Dial. I am Nora Calamity Murphy, your host every Thursday between 7 and 9 p.m. right here on the most fantastic community radio station, KSVY. Why? Free speech is one of the reasons. And I just want to give another shout out, as we want to do, June 13th. 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The totally incorrect evening of the Twisted Songs of Tom Lehrer. That name rang in my youth, so I have been familiar with him. And if you are or aren't, I'm telling you, it is a night to be in awe of, a man to be in awe of, because he was talking free speech many, many, many, many decades ago in a most comedic way. So get your tickets. Sebastiani Theater. I shall be there. This song is going to go out too, because it's not just Pride Month, okay? Even though we are, it is all about the pride. Well, how about all those parents and students that have pride in their graduating kids, whether it be grade school, junior high, high school, college. This is Soul Asylum covering Alice Cooper's School's Out, my friends.

0: Kid Congo and the Pink Monkey Birds. Love Kid Congo. Formerly of the Cramps and the Gun Club. Yeah. Kid gets around. That was Dance Me Swample. You know, channeling a little Cramps, I might say. Soccer Team was the band before that, championed, not surprisingly, by fellow DCOG Henry Rollins. The song was Friends Who Know the Cure. Before that, In Between Days with the 2006 remix, and The Lurkers with Ain't Got a Clue. Leading into The Cure and The Clash. The Clash with Career Opportunities. I thought that appropriate to play right after School's Out. The Clash being a little bit ambivalent about career opportunities, but of course. I am taking a proverbial break because the break button has not been working for me this evening. I am Nora T. Murphy, representing my show Left of the Dial, representing this fabulous community radio station, 91.3 FM, KSVY. KSVY.org is where you can find us all over the globe, or on the app, or on your smart speaker. We are the voices of the valley, and my voice is representing a dream I had this morning that I started smoking again. I don't get it. I have absolutely no intention. Sounds horrible. Something's going on in the air of the valley itself. Wind, growth, pollen, it's all happening, my friends. And it's happening right here in my lungs and throat. What can I say? Is it sexy? At least, at the very least, is it sexy? I don't know. Doesn't matter. I want to thank, KSVY.org for hosting me, letting me host every Thursday evening, and Rosa Grande Tattoo, who is a regular sponsor of my show. So shout outs here verbally because my brakes button is down for the count, at least during my show. Don't know. Haven't heard otherwise, but it's just not connecting. So I'm going to finish out my show this evening with a couple more songs. This is going to be, let me see. I'm going to play a little Jay Graves. Jay Graves is going to be playing Saturday after this, June 12th, kicking off another Pride event, but this is the first annual concert benefiting Sonoma Valley Pride, also featuring drag performances from Kachina Rude and Tilapia. And Jay Graves hoping to get Jessa and Co. into studio live next Thursday evening right here. We are in cahoots. They are, I believe, probably driving down from Portland that day. So we'll see how that goes. But just to give you a tease, Dance Punk Trailblazers. That's a new definition, and I am digging it. This is Jay Graves with Doctor.
1: I felt it.

0: Nice. I love a solid ending, you know? Solid. Smart. That was the Darts U.S. with My Heart is a Graveyard. The Buzzcocks. Everybody's happy nowadays. Oh, are they? Eraser with Talk to Me. Jay Graves, who I hope to get in studio next week at, these hours, 7 to 9 p.m., at least part of that 7 to 9 p.m. next Thursday, the 11th, because Jay Graves is playing on June 12th, Sebastiani. Check it out, Sebastiani. You can find that. It's a Pride event. It's everywhere. Look it up. It's going to be a heck of a show. Jay Graves is rocking. And I also want to thank Zoe Young for kicking this show off with me tonight. She is the front person of a furious band called Furious Tease, a.k.a. Furious Boobs, a.k.a. Tease Rhymes with Bits. And I kicked off the show with Zoe. They are kicking off a Pride event in San Francisco at the Independent. Talk about a rockin' show. This has got a full lineup of awesome queer-infused, queer-allied bands. June 25th, doors at 7:30, show at 8 o'clock, Independent. It's going to benefit Lyric, which is all about, giving the high fives and help to the LGBTQ+ youth. And I couldn't be more proud and had a great time with Zoe. Thank you so much for joining me this evening. I maybe have a couple minutes of this 9-minute song, so I'm going to put on some The Fall with Deer Park Live. Thank you all for joining me. Thank you, Zoe. Thank you, everybody. Appreciate it. See you right here next week. Thanks, KSVY. Appreciate you.
1: I took a walk. I took a walk. I took a walk. I took a walk. I took a walk. I took a walk.

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0: The following show is brought to you in part by

0: session here. And here comes Zooty in the door with his brushes. And what's he know, Papa? Look at this cat here. Here's a suitcase there. That's skeleton beat on that one.
1: Open up the door, Richard.
0: Well, look here. Well, here's Jack McVouty in his tenor.
2: Yes, indeed.
0: Well, say again.

0: So fine. Say, you better bring me a double order of Riti Footies with a little hot sauce on it. That'll just about fix it. Oh, here's it. Well, look at Charlie Yardbird O'Rooney.
1: Charlie Yardbird O'Rooney. That's my friend Slim Gaylord, and we are here again. Jazz in the Valley on KSBY 91.3 on the FM dial, which nobody uses. So you can stream us at ksvy.org. Round the world. Say hello to my friends in Berlin and Brazil, LA, Houston, Mexico. I'll get back to you. Anyway, I've got guests in the studio, and Todd Dribble is an exceptional drummer. He plays with many outfits, but I think the most enduring would be the band he's playing with this week. That's the Sidemen. And what microphone you got over there? What number?
2: Number three?
1: Hey, there he is.
2: How are you, Eric?
1: Todd, introduce yourself and talk a little bit about the band.
2: Todd Dribble, drummer, now a band leader. But I've got this neat little band that's going to be performing at the Buena Vista Winery this coming Saturday. And it's a band that was started back in 2016 with myself and the great late Peter Welker, trumpet player, personality from the 70s, 80s, and 90s Bay Area scene.
1: Wow.
2: And we put this band together, like I said, back in 2016, and it was, he called it Sidemen. And it was because everybody who played in the band had played for somebody, but nobody knew who we were.
1: Yeah,
2: and
1: pretty common in jazz.
2: Yeah, kind of. You know, we're just a bunch of sidemen, but everybody in the band has played for somebody special, and it's just really fun to get this collection of guys together.
1: Yeah, and yeah, a lot of talent.
2: Yeah, it really is, and I'd love to talk to you about each of the guys.
1: Okay.
2: And,
1: well, let's launch into some music.
2: Yeah, let's do it.
1: Todd gave me a little playlist to work with, and I'm going to start off with some of the material they're working with. Art Blakey and the Jazz Messengers, doing Sweet and Sour. Come on, and a two.

0: Okay, Art Blakey. That was, excuse me, that was Sweet and Sour. I'm going to pause. Ah, Horace Silver there. I put that on pause because I want to get Todd back on the microphone. And what we're talking about now is a little bit more about the concert. I want to hear the lineup of the band.
1: Sure.
0: And let's see, what else?
1: Well, you want me to talk about the lineup?
0: Yeah.
1: Let me start with the horn section.
0: Yeah.
1: Unbelievable bunch of guys.
0: Yeah.
1: So we've got Konstantin's, Yamoljanov's.
0: Listeners, if you went to the Miles Davis tribute, you heard him on trumpet.
1: Incredible. Konstantin's is the best.
0: Uh-huh.
1: And he's just, you know what's nice is, yeah, I'm the band leader of this thing, but my litmus test for putting together a band now, because I'm an older guy now, I just want to work with good people.
0: Oh, yeah.
1: Not only good players, great players, but just people who are nice to hang with. And Konstantin's is that guy. And he comes from Eastern Europe.
0: Mm.
1: He comes from Latvia.
0: Uh-huh.
1: And what a player, man. He's just the nicest guy and the most incredible player. He played this past Saturday with Tom Scott doing the Miles Davis 100-year tribute at the Sebastiani, and it killed.
0: Yeah, I heard.
1: Oh, it was wonderful.
0: Regrettably missed it.
1: Yeah, so Konstantin's is going to be on trumpet with us this Saturday.
0: Mm-hmm.
1: And then on saxophone, Rob Suddeth, absolute foundational, amazing player.
0: All right.
1: Huey Lewis for 35 years, plus all the other greats in the Bay Area. He's been all over the place. He's been all over the world. And he's another sweetheart of a guy to perform with and just a monster player.
0: Yeah.
1: And he'll be playing alto and tenor on this show. And then we have one of our arrangers and just a consummate educator as well, Mr. John Gove on trombone.
0: Uh-huh.
1: He teaches over at the jazz school in Berkeley, and he teaches all over the place. But he also plays with everybody. Anybody who's coming through town, whether it be the Supremes or the Four Tops or anybody else, they're calling for anybody who's coming in and needs a trombone player. First call is John Gove, and he's an incredible guy and an incredible player. So that's our horns. That's Konstantin's, Rob and John. And then we have the amazing Randy Vincent on guitar.
0: Yeah, he is amazing.
1: Oh, my gosh. I mean, he's recorded with, played with Dizzy Gillespie. Everybody.
0: Yeah.
1: I mean, he's the guy. Came from Florida back in the 60s to the Bay Area and just set this place on fire.
0: Yeah, he left a very big footprint here in the Bay Area.
1: Yeah, and
0: people love him.
1: And another great educator, too. He's been up at Sonoma State University teaching kids. Julian, and I'm going to say his last name was Lange. Okay, he was Julian's teacher.
0: Wow. That was an accomplishment.
1: Oh, my gosh. You know, I mean, and that kid is amazing. And he was amazing at 7 or 8 years old when Randy took him on. But Randy pointed him in the right direction and kept the guardrails in place to keep that kid going. And he's one of the greats in the world now. And then we have the great Kerry Black on bass.
0: Okay.
1: And Kerry is just a wonderful player. I've been playing with him for the last few years. And then we have Doug Morton, a wonderful arranger, trumpet player, but he's also playing piano in this band. And it's going to be a wonderful showing, and I can't wait to play with these guys in front of a bunch of people.
0: That's fantastic. As I promised, I got Horace Silver queued up here. And Escaro?
1: Ecaro.
0: Ecaro.
1: It's Horace backwards.
0: Thanks. Let's hear that.

0: Well, that's sorry. Yeah. What I have to do now is kind of fade that out. Sorry, I got in conversation here with a musician, and that can go on for days. What I want to do is, where am I? It's time to take a break, and I was told maybe this won't work. But let's see. Let's go breaks, and let's go here. Okay, we're going to do this manually. this is KSVY at 91.3 FM. You can stream us live anywhere in the world on ksvy.org. Want to say that we're happy to have all your listeners on board. We've got the Voice of the Valley, we're called. This program is called Jazz in the Valley. And it's my pleasure tonight to have a couple of guests. I've got Todd talking about his upcoming gig here at the winery, the Buena Vista. And let's see, I got to go back. I'm just catching up with business here. Oops. Todd.
1: What are you doing?
0: That's right where I want it to be. Let me get Todd in here.
2: Yes, sir. What do you need?
0: I was about to start off on Joe Henderson's tune.
2: Man, hey, so our guitarist, Randy Vincent.
0: Yeah.
2: Amazing player, amazing educator. Played with Joe Henderson. And
0: great stuff.
2: It's great. We may not play this tune coming up that you're going to play. But when we did play it at rehearsal, Randy was like, yeah, I think I know this.
0: the brass in this tune is beautiful. That's Joe Henderson working hard. So let's see. I should go ahead and put that on. It's a long tune. We'll take another break. Todd will add a few items. And, you know, he plays among many bands, and I want to bring up one of the greatest vocalists in the Bay Area.
2: Niecy Robinson. You know, her stage name is actually Niecy Living Single.
0: Yeah.
2: So, and that's what we're billing her as. I mean, that's what she's been known as since 2010.
0: Yeah.
2: And that's what she won the Bay Area, what do they call it, the BAMMY?
0: Oh, yeah, Bay Area Music
2: Best Awards. Female Vocalist in the Bay Area, the BAMMY Awards, for the last 3 years. She's incredible.
0: Sounds like she stepped out of Detroit. It's a Motown sound.
2: My wife and I went to see her about a month and a half ago over at Yoshi's. She sold out Yoshi's on a Monday night.
0: Damn.
2: Her band, Niecy Living Single. And I'm just so proud to be able to have her as our lead for the band Old School. And
0: yeah,
2: we play every last Friday of the month here in Sonoma.
0: At Speakeasy.
2: At the Sonoma Speakeasy. LaDon's.
0: Yep.
2: Sonoma Speakeasy.
0: Yeah, and Rubing is in and out occasionally. I know he's sort of on hiatus for the time being. But his input is always appreciated. That's at Sonoma Speakeasy. You probably know the place right off the plaza.
2: We'll
0: there.
2: Be back there on June 26th, Friday night, 8:30 to 11:30, with Niecy and Daryl Rowe on vocals. But Niecy.
0: Oh, yeah.
2: My goodness.
0: I know. They have to clear a dance floor over there for that. Anyway, let's go with Joe Henderson. This is called Step Lightly. Come on, Joe. Oh.

0: Step Lightly. That's Joe Henderson. And I've got Todd Tribble in the studio tonight. He's a drummer who is going to be playing Saturday at the Buena Vista Winery. And we've got a couple more tunes ahead. I want him to jump in here now and add to the conversation.
1: Right on. What do you want me to say?
0: You asked me to look around for Freddie Hubbard, so I've got...
1: Man, Freddie.
0: Yeah.
1: We might just play a couple Freddie tunes on Saturday. I'm looking forward to it. When we got somebody like Constantine's, I mean, come on. You got
0: to
1: play some Freddie. Put him to work. Absolutely.
0: Yeah.
1: Put him to work. You know, they put him to work doing Miles Davis all last weekend. He did an incredible job. He did all the arrangements. He did all... He brought in a brother of his. I mean, not real brother, but a brother in
0: the musical way.
1: Yeah. Yeah, no, Rudolph, incredible drummer from Latvia, came. He traveled all the way out from Europe just to play the show last Saturday. Got to meet him, got to hang with him. What a great drummer.
0: Uh-huh.
1: Oh, my gosh, what a feel. Anyway, Constantine's got to deal with me this coming Saturday, but whatever. He's gotten used to it. We play every last Friday of the month at the Speakeasy, plus we're doing this stuff.
0: Yeah.
1: And Constantine's great. He's going to do a great job. He's going to make Freddie Hubbard proud.
0: Yeah. Yeah. Yeah, I heard lots of great things about the Miles Davis show. People around the valley.
1: Oh, it was incredible, man. It was awestruck. Incredible. Plus, Tom Scott, he's been a dear friend for the last 18 years.
0: I was a little worried he had a knee surgery.
1: He's had a couple things going on, but, you know, we're all getting older, and he's just dealing with it. And my God, he still sounds great.
0: Oh, sure.
1: My God, he can play.
0: Yeah, yeah.
1: I'm very proud to know that he was my oldest son. My wife and I, we were so proud that Tom took on our oldest son as a student. And our son Nicholas, he's an engineer now, but my goodness, he can play some saxophone.
0: All right.
1: Yeah.
0: That's cool. So what I've got is Blue Moon by Freddie Hubbard.
1: Oh,
0: it's a beautiful ballad, and Freddie's gonna make us all weep a little bit here.
1: You know, we might just play this on Saturday night. And Constantine is going to make everybody proud.
0: Oh, good, good. Yeah, I'm a hopeless romantic, so songs like this just melt, you know, my knees get weak and I get all choked up. So anyway, let me stop yammering and get this started.

0: Freddie Hubbard and Friends live. That was Blue Moon. And soon we're going to go to a break. But I've got Todd here, and I feel compelled to talk a little bit about Sonoma Valley Jazz Society. They're rolling out quite a summer lineup. And Todd's band will be presented by the Sonoma Valley Jazz. I'd like to say thank you to Janice. Janice King is the hardest working person in town. She pulls in all this music and always puts on a good show. Soon I'll be talking about Adam Thies and Jazz Mafia, because she and Adam have worked out a residence for Adam right here in the Sonoma Plaza. So I'll get to that in the next section. And right now, Todd, is there anything you need to add?
1: Man, I just want to say thank you to Janice King and the entire Sonoma Valley Jazz Society for welcoming us in.

0: to their family.
1: Yeah.
0: And we've been coming back for the last few years, and she's just been so gracious, and so has the entire staff and the board of the Jazz Society.
1: Good people.
0: Absolutely, the best.
1: Yeah, and she lines up some excellent venues.
0: She
1: like
0: does.
1: I just mentioned the Plaza.
0: Yeah.
1: Sebastiani.
0: I think I did three shows for them last year, between the Sebastiani Theater and the Plaza. It was great. We were just bouncing back and forth, doing lots of stuff, and always a great crowd.
1: And there's the barn.
0: I haven't been there yet, man. I want to play the barn.
1: Are you a member of Jazz Society?
0: Man, I no.
1: Well,
0: I think I need to sign
1: I'll
0: up
1: let
0: or
1: you,
0: something.
1: I'll let
0: I just keep playing for them.
1: Every year she does a members and board members party.
0: Okay.
1: And no one else can get in. So
0: Adam
1: is going to do a show.
0: Adam's a beast, man.
1: At
0: that
1: the
0: guy,
1: barn.
0: That guy's a superhero right there.
1: At the barn. He's going to be doing what he does
0: best. I
1: got to
0: meet the guy. I have never met the man.
1: You're kidding.
0: No,
1: come out
0: I've been
1: Tuesday.
0: Playing with all these people all over the Bay Area.
1: Come out Tuesday. I'm going to be over there photographing
0: him. Got a gig in the city. I'm doing a session.
1: You are?
0: I'm not going to be able to get there in time, but my wife, Maria here, she's going to go with her girlfriend, April. And they're going to have a ball watching.
1: Okay.
0: I think it's Prince, right?
1: They're going to cover Prince.
0: Oh, my God. I can't believe I'm missing that.
1: Yeah.
0: That's going to be incredible. Man, Jazz Mafia, I played with a trumpet player, Neil Lavonius.
1: Uh-huh.
0: And, in fact, he's on a Sidemen's album from 2021. He's on a couple of tracks with Tom Scott. And, anyway, he's been in the Jazz Mafia for quite a while. And, anyway.
1: It's quite a conglomerate of great players.
0: Absolutely.
1: Let me cut away if I can here. Thank you, Todd. And there's dead air. Sorry, folks. Well, I will identify the station in my humble way. It's KSVY at 91.3 FM. And if you're streaming, like most of us are, I don't know anybody plays the radio much. It's KSVY.org. Yes, we are a nonprofit. Voices of the Valley here. And the community, if you ever tune in the daytime programming, you're going to hear a lot about the community and things going on and a lot of good causes. We stand up for a lot of freedoms that have been dropping by the wayside with the current administration. But I don't need to go there. It's affecting all of us. Anyway, KSVY, you're tuned into Jazz in the Valley. I'm your host, Eric Feathers. And I do this every week at Thursday starting at 9, and then I play a lullaby just before 11 o'clock, and I close the door, lock the cars. Anyway, let's get right back to things here. Todd, hang around for a minute. I'm going to get a little introduction going to the Jazz Mafia. Couple of tunes, contemporary players. I'm going to start with Summer Breeze by DJ Cam Quartet, featuring Alex Tessel.

0: All right. That was Mop Mop. The wonderful vocalist there was Sarah Syed. Before that, we heard Ghost Walk from the Budos Band and started that little segment with Summer Breeze by DJ Cam Quartet and with Alex Tessel. I think he played the saxophone on that tune. So what I'm going to do is say goodnight to Todd. Say goodnight, Todd.
1: Goodnight, Todd. Thank you, Eric. Very kind of you and the jellying thing.
0: I owe a lot of gratitude for your visit. You know, you're welcome anytime.
1: It's always a pleasure, and thank you so much for all your support with Sidemen and with Old School, and I can't wait to see you again.
0: Yeah, I'm going to be watching for Niecy's next performance so I can get an interview with her.
1: Yeah, she is something special. She's just a great lady and one of the greatest singers I've ever had the privilege of working with.
0: Listeners, if you can hear me, you've got to check out Niecy. What's her new name?
1: Niecy Living Single.
0: Living Single.
1: You can check her out all over the internet. Niecy Living Single, Facebook, all that stuff.
0: And she's got a voice YouTube. Full of soul. She's just great. So if you feel like dancing, that's the place to go. So what I'm going to do now is kind of close out this segment with Jazz Mafia, and I'll get on to talking about them. This is called Rock and Clap, Jazz Mafia, Adam Thies, and Katie Steffen on vocals.
1: Good night.

0: I'm bigger than you.
1: Well, there's a little taste of Jazz Mafia, and I'm going to talk a little bit about their band and what they've got cooking for us. Again, the Sonoma Valley Jazz Society has put together a beautiful program with Jazz Mafia. They're going to be doing a residence right here at the plaza in the amphitheater. You will hear Jazz Mafia in various different configurations. And each program will cover a different artist. Starting Tuesday, Farmers Market, get out there and hear the Jazz Mafia work on the material by Prince. I've got a few words I want to read from Janice because it's a concept thing. I think everybody has to understand that month after month, the same band, Jazz Mafia, is coming back, and they're going to be doing this residence program. And each month will be as different as you can imagine. This summer, the Sonoma Valley Jazz Society proudly presents an artist-in-residence experience like no other. The Jazz Mafia is coming to the historic Sonoma Plaza for a season of unforgettable outdoor concerts. Known for their bold creativity, genre-bending collaborations, and magnetic stage presence, the Jazz Mafia will bring a fresh spark to Sonoma's summer nights. Each performance in this special residency will spotlight music of a different artist, giving every concert its own unique flavor and musical story. I'll go a little bit farther here. From soulful vocalists to virtuosic instrumentalists, from modern jazz innovators to groove-driven ensemble leaders, every show will be a new adventure, always anchored by the powerhouse musicianship of Jazz Mafia. I was hoping to have their band leader, Adam Thies, do an interview for tonight, but he is a beast. He works so hard. And last time we swapped notes, he said he was going to be driving up to Oregon today. So I hope he arrives safely to visit with family, relax a bit, because we're coming back. And he's also going to be playing the following week at the Healdsburg Jazz Festival. And I've got a lot more to talk about their thing, because I'll be over there. It's a 10-day festival. I'll be over there for at least five of those occasions. And I just want to say thank you again to Janice King, who puts on great, great music with the Sonoma Valley Jazz Society. So what I'm going to do is take a break for top of the hour. It's 10 o'clock already. Okay. Yeah, my little buttons aren't working on that. So anyway, let's back up. It's your host, Eric Feathers. Jazz in the Valley is on every Thursday night starting at 9 till 11. And this is KSVY 91.3 FM on the radio. And you can stream at ksvy.org. Anyway, this is Voices of the Valley, community-oriented. We serve the community, and we'd love to hear from you, any input you might have. Now, I'm going to highlight Prince, since the Jazz Mafia will be doing, they're going to be doing the Prince Reimagined show this Tuesday. So I'll continue talking a little bit. This is a wonderful album. Prince released this at the top of his career, and it's called The Vault. And the thing is, he went to his vault and pulled out some stuff that he hadn't ever released. Beautiful stuff, too. I think you'll agree. And he had a great flair for jazz. Didn't let it show. I mean, everybody saw how funky the man gets. And I've heard interviews with Sheila E. She talked about his creative force. It was, unstoppable. Middle of the night, he's pacing around. He's producing new music. And I guess he burnt himself out. Sorry to say something like that. But this is a tune called When the Lights Go Down. Yeah, this is Prince. I'm going to let him play that for a little bit.

long, slow fade. That's Prince. The tune is called When the Lights Go Down. And Prince did have a real jazz streak in him. The album is called The Vault. And I came across that back when he was still top of his game. He put those out, I guess, to who knows? It could have been a contractual agreement that he'd cut another record. So he went to The Vault. The guy was recording all the time. And anyway, I did that because I want to illustrate again Jazz Mafia giving their treatment to Prince. Prince Reimagined will be coming to town next week. So mark your calendars. Get over to the Farmers Market Tuesday the 9th. Yes. Check it out. That's going to be Prince Reimagined by Jazz Mafia. Now I'm going to give you another taste of what they did when they covered Stevie Wonder, which will be a program coming up later in the summer there. And let's hear what they do with Maybe Your Baby.

All right. That was recorded live. Hats off to Stevie Wonder, huh? Maybe Your Baby. That was the Jazz Mafia working with the Realistic Orchestra, another collaborative group he works with. And I think the vocalist on that, I've lost his name already, is Chris McGee. Anyway, check that. I'm not really sure. But you get the idea. Adam plays bass, electric bass. He also plays trombone. He is the band leader, arranger. Give him a lot of credit for the arrangement on that. And that gives you an idea of what they'll be doing this summer here in our plaza. That was covering Stevie Wonder. And this coming Tuesday, come around to the farmer's market. See you there in the band shell, because they'll be doing Prince Reimagined. Now, I'm going to play something from more recent Jazz Mafia. I'll be heading for the next break. This is called Apex, and they're working with a producer called Headnotic. Jazz Mafia with Headnotic. He's a pretty amazing artist himself. So let's bring it up to date, something recent. Well, let's hit play. Okay, tune called Apex.

Apex that was Hednotic featuring the Jazz Mafia there. And a great album, beautiful album. It's just called Hednotic and Jazz Mafia. Look it up. Check it out. What I'm going to do now is take it up to the next break, and I'll probably have to do it manually. But then I'm going to take our hats off to Pride Month. Terry Lynn Carrington is going to do one for us called Identity Song. And then Allen Ginsberg had a birthday yesterday. So I'm going to play America, one of his best poems in my mind. It's timeless. And then we'll surprise you with Tom Waits after that. Anyway, it's time for a break. Here we go. Well, not going to work. All right. So it's 10:20. I'm going to say it's KSVY. This is Jazz in the Valley on KSVY 91.3 FM and KSVY.org if you're streaming. And we are the voice of the valley. Glad to have you aboard tonight. This is Jazz in the Valley. I'm Eric Feathers, the host of the show. And I try to bring in a good mix of contemporary jazz and going back to some classic standards here pretty soon. And I'm about ready to go out and break my back for the Healdsburg Jazz Festival. That's starting up on the 12th. So I'm going to be talking about them and playing some of the artists. But right now, I think it's time I'm going to do something for Pride Month. This is Identity Song.

Yes, yes. It's only one person you owe. It's the one that you know as yourself that you wanted to grow. From a box that they thought wasn't fluid, it's flow. Get used to it, be who you are in the face of the nose. You perfect from toes, ain't nothing here to dispose. Imposed on by foes who happiness slows. Your lovely, so lucky the people you've chose. Be who you are with the beat of the heart of the person who reaches your reason for art. Let your existence commit to intention from start. Your social ain't nothing to starve. I see you as whole, not needing for parts. This is your season and seasons to follow and bar. The part of the plot with the arc. This is your season and seasons to follow and bark. The part of the plot with the arc.

0: identity song. It sure is. What I want to do is pause that for a minute. There we go. Identity song with Terry Lynn Carrington leading the band. An extraordinary drummer she is. Michael Mayo, Brandy Younger, Aaron Parks. It's quite a list of great players here. Social Science and Nappy. Nappy Nina. What a crew, huh? I'm a firm believer that jazz and poetry belong together. Matthew Stevens, Morgan Griffin. Wow, what a lineup. Now I want to go to America by Allen Ginsberg, celebrating his birthday a day late, but better late than never. I think this is one of the strongest pieces he ever wrote, and it's still timeless. Think about it. I'm going to play America by Allen Ginsberg.
1: America. America, I've given you all, and now I'm nothing. America, $2.27, January 17th, 1956. I can't stand my own mind. I don't feel good. Don't bother me. I won't write my poem till I'm in my right mind. America, when will you be angelic? When will you take off your clothes? When will you look at yourself through the grave? When will you be worthy of your million Trotskyites? America, why are your libraries full of tears? America, when will you send your eggs to India? I'm sick of your insane demands. When can I go into the supermarket and buy what I need with my good looks? America, after all, it is you and I who are perfect, not the next world. Your machinery is too much for me. You made me want to be a saint. There must be some other way to settle this argument. Burroughs is in Tangiers. I don't think he'll come back. It's sinister. Are you being sinister, or is this some form of practical joke? I'm trying to come to the point. I refuse to give up my obsession. America, stop pushing. I know what I'm doing. America, the plum blossoms are falling. I haven't read the newspapers for months. Every day somebody goes on trial for murder. America, I feel sentimental about the Wobblies. America, I used to be a communist when I was a kid. I'm not sorry. I smoke marijuana every chance I get. I sit in my house for days on end and stare at the roses in the closet. Whenever I go to Chinatown, I get drunk and never get laid. My mind is made up. There's going to be trouble. You should have seen me reading Marx. I have mystical visions and cosmic vibrations. America, I still haven't told you what you did to Uncle Max after he came over from Russia. I'm addressing you. Are you going to let your emotional life be run by Time magazine? I'm obsessed by Time magazine. I read it every week. Its cover stares at me every time I slink past the corner candy store. I read it in the basement of the Berkeley Public Library. It's always telling me about responsibility. Businessmen are serious. Movie producers are serious. Everybody's serious but me. It occurs to me that I am America. I'm talking to myself again. Asia is rising against me. I haven't got a Chinaman's chance. I better consider my national resources. My national resources consist of two joints of marijuana, millions of genitals, and unpublishable private literature that goes 1,400 mph, and 25,000 mental institutions. I say nothing about my prisons, nor the millions of underprivileged who live in my flower pots under the light of 500 suns. I have already abolished the whorehouses of France. Tangiers are the next to go. My ambition is to be president, despite the fact that I'm a Catholic. America, how can I write a holy litany in your silly mood? I will continue, like Henry Ford. My strophes are as individual as his automobiles, more so, they're all different sexes. America, I will sell you strophes, 2,500 apiece, 500 down on your old strophe. America, free Tom Mooney. America, save the Spanish loyalists. America, Sacco and Vanzetti must not die. I am the Scottsboro boys. America, when I was 7, Mama took me to communist cell meetings. They sold us garbanzos, a handful per ticket. A ticket cost a nickel and the speeches were free. Everybody was angelic and sentimental about the workers. It was all so sincere, you have no idea what a good thing the party was in 1835. Scott Nearing was a grand old man, a real mensch. Mother Bleuer made me cry. I once saw Israel Amter plane. Everybody must have been a spy. America, you don't really want to go to war. America's them bad Russians. Them Russians, and them Chinamen, and them Russians. The Russia wants to eat us alive. The Russia's power mad. She wants to take our cars from out our garages. Her wants to grab Chicago. Her needs Red Readers' digests. Her wants our auto plants in Siberia. Him big bureaucracy running our filling stations. That nurse. Ah, her make us all work 16 hours a day. Help. America, this is quite serious. America, this is the impression I get from looking in the television set. America, is this correct? I'd better get right down to the job. It's true, I don't want to join the army or turn lathes and precision parts factories. I'm nearsighted and psychopathic anyway. America, I'm putting my queer shoulder to the wheel.

This one's from the heart. Tom Waits, Crystal Gale. That's from a film called One from the Heart by Francis Ford Coppola. And it's a really touching film. It's like the little ballad we just heard. This one's from the heart. Tom Waits, I guess, is still around Sonoma County somewhere, still lurking about. I hear stories about him all the time. Everybody's got a Tom Waits story. And, well, that's just one of them. Anyway, I'm coming up on the next break. I'll get through that. And then it looks like I'm heading into my last segment. I want to talk a little bit more about... Oh, let's see. Wow. Where did the time go? It's almost 10:40. So let me cue things up here properly. And I will have to give us a station ID again. It's KSVY. This is community radio in the Sonoma Valley. KSVY at, boy, where's my brain tonight? It's 91.3

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And of course, if you're streaming like most people, it's KSVY.org. We are a nonprofit and we work hard for the community, and we're sure hoping the listeners are out there to appreciate it. What I want to do now is move into my final segment, I guess. And that means it's time for the lullaby, isn't it? Wow, it's getting late. What I'll do, and oh, here we go then. I've got the San Francisco Gay Men's Chorus, and they do a beautiful medley of The Man I Love, and They Can't Take That Away From Me. This is your lullaby, and yeah, we've still got a little time left. I'll keep you in the mood. Fluff up your pillow. Get ready for bed now. This is the Gay Men's Chorus.

Misty by Stan Getz. I'm going to let it roll us out of here with Rahsaan Roland Kirk theme for the Olympians.

Uh-huh. You wouldn't forget him either if you had met him where I met him. Talking about desolation. Lord, desolation is a railroad station round about 2 a.m. on a weeknight. When you walk into desolation like that, and suddenly, out of nowhere, comes a warm song, you aren't about to forget it. This is the first time, though, that I've heard him at an airport. I know he moves along the piers. He calls himself a journey agent, a Ulyppian. Says his friends, the poets and the artists and musicians, are Ulyppians, too. Hey, listen. Listen to his tune. Calls it his duty-free gift for the traveler.

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devil went down to Georgia. He was looking for a soul to steal. He was in a bind because he was way behind and he was willing to make a deal. When he came across this young man sewing on a fiddle and playing it hot, and the devil jumped up on a hickory stump and said, "Boy, let me tell you what. I guess you didn't know it, but I'm a fiddle player too. And if you'd care to take a dare, I'll make a bet with you. Now you play pretty good fiddle, boy, but give the devil his due. I bet a fiddle of gold against your soul, because I think I'm better than you." The boy said, "My name's Johnny, and it might be a sin, but I'll take your bet. You're gonna regret

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Johnny said, "Devil, just come on back if you ever want to try again. I done told you once, you son of a bitch, I'm the..."

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He was looking for a soul to steal. He was in a bind because he was way behind and he was willing to make a deal. When he came across this young man sawing on a fiddle and playing it hot, and the devil jumped up on a hickory stump and said, "Boy, let me tell you what. I guess you didn't know it, but I'm a fiddle player too. And if you'd care to take a dare, I'll make a bet with you. Now you play pretty good fiddle, boy, but give the devil his due. I bet a fiddle of gold against your soul, cause I think I'm better than you." The boy said, "My name's Johnny, and it might be a sin, but I'll take your bet, you're gonna regret, cause I'm the best as ever been."

up his case and he said, "I'll start this show." And fire flew from his fingertips as he rosined up his bow. And he pulled the bow across the strings and it made an evil hiss. And then a band of demons

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Johnny said, "Devil, just come on back if you ever want to try again. I done told you once, you son of a bitch, I'm the

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0: I'd like to take you now on wings of song, as it were, and try and help you forget, perhaps for a while, your drab, wretched lives. 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

every now and then, I think you might like to hear something from us. 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

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I find myself alone when each day's through. Yes, I'll admit that I'm a fool for you, because you're mine.

0: Climate change is bad. Is there something simple I can do to help fight it?
1: Yes, there are many things you can do, but a very simple action is to properly sort your waste.
0: What do you mean by proper sorting?
1: Proper sorting means to separate your waste at home and place it into the correct cart. This means to put food waste and organics into the green cart, put recyclables into the blue cart, and put the rest into the black-gray trash cart for the landfill.
0: How does this combat climate change?
1: By properly sorting food waste, you keep it out of the landfill. Food waste in landfills creates methane, a powerful greenhouse gas. Instead, the green cart materials go to a compost facility to create compost, which helps to retain moisture in soil and is filled with rich nutrients that are beneficial for growing healthy plants. By properly sorting recyclables, we can recover and reuse valuable materials, which reduces the need to harvest new raw materials, prevents pollution, saves energy, and reduces greenhouse gas emissions.
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2: Pardon me as we poison the pigeons in the park. When they see us coming, the birdies all try and hide.

0: Did you know that about 15% of the material collected in our blue recycling carts is not recyclable?
1: Is that a big deal?
0: Yes, it is a big deal. This material has to be removed and then shipped to the landfill, which increases costs and consumes more energy, which creates more greenhouse gas pollution. And you know what that means? More climate change.
2: But I'm not sure what is recyclable.
1: Shouldn't I put it all into the blue cart anyway?
0: Hoping something is recyclable and then placing this item into your blue cart is called wish cycling.
3: 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All of these materials need to be placed in your black or grey trash cart.
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1: 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What habits would you like to start? Make a short, realistic list. It takes about a month of consistent effort to adopt a new habit, so keep trying. As you successfully integrate wellness into your lifestyle, you will begin to feel the difference, if only slowly at first.
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The devil went down to Georgia. He was looking for a soul to steal. He was in a bind because he was way behind and he was willing to make a deal. When he came across this young man sawing on a fiddle and playing it hot, and the devil jumped up on a hickory stump and said, "Boy, let me tell you what. I guess you didn't know it, but I'm a fiddle player too. And if you'd care to take a dare, I'll make a bet with you. Now you play pretty good fiddle, boy, but give the devil his due. I bet a fiddle of gold against your soul, because I think I'm better than you." The boy said, "My name's Johnny, and it might be a sin, but I'll take your bet, and you're gonna regret, because I'm the best as ever been."

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And he pulled the bow across the strings and it made an evil hiss. And then a band of demons joined in and it sounded something like this.

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Johnny said, "Devil, just come on back if you ever want to try again. I done told you once, you son of a bitch, I'm the best."

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Four little ducks went out one day, over the hill and far away. Mother duck said, quack, quack, quack, quack, but only three little ducks came back. Three little ducks went out one day, over the hill and far away. Mother duck said, quack, quack, quack, quack.

0: far away. 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One little duck went out one day, over the hill and far away. Mother duck said, quack, quack, quack, quack, but none of the five little ducks came back. Sad mother duck went out one day, over the hill and far away. Sad mother duck said, quack, quack, quack, and all of the five little ducks came back. Yay!
1: Hallelujah. Ladies and gentlemen, well, here's a little baby beluga for you.
2: Wait, hello, hello.
1: Hi.
2: Pauline,
1: Pauline's here.
0: Pauline, you're interrupting.
1: Sonoma's most famous chicken.
2: I'm sorry I'm interrupting. Sometimes I just get so excited I don't even know what to do.
0: Well, you know, Pauline, all you have to do is wait until we're done with the song and then just say, excuse me.
2: Excuse me.
0: Okay, well, as long as you're here and you've already interrupted... Hi, Pauline.
2: Hi, Curly.
1: Hey, Pauline.
0: What are you doing here?
2: Well, I heard you. I was listening to KSVY on the radio, and I heard you singing a song about my friends, the ducks, and I wondered if I could come and sing a little song about chickens.
0: Well, what do you think, Curly?
1: Pauline, is it a short song?
2: It's a really short song.
1: Okay,
2: Pauline, you've got
1: like 20 seconds.
2: Okay, I'm ready. Ready? Okay. I'm a little chick. Chicken ready to hatch, pecking at my shell, scratch, scratch, scratch. When I crack it open, it will be time to sing happy birthday to me. I forgot the words a little bit in there, but
0: you did fine, Pauline.
1: She's pretty good. She's getting better.
0: Yeah.
1: You know, for a chicken, she does a nice, nice job.
0: Pauline, did you notice anything about the songs that we've been singing today?
2: I like them. They're good. They're good.
0: Well, also, so far, every song that we have sung is about animals.
2: Oh, you're right. I did. Yeah. That's
1: good. And Pauline, this one's about a whale.
2: Oh, is a whale an animal?
1: Well, sort of. They're not human.
2: Well, I'm going to listen and maybe I'll be tempted to sing along. Is it okay if I do a little bit, maybe?
1: Sure. Okay. Here we go.
2: Okay. I'm going to go.
1: Baby beluga in the deep blue sea. Swim so wild and you swim so free. Heaven above and the sea below, and a little white whale on the go.
2: Oh, I know this part.
1: Baby beluga, baby beluga. Is the water warm? Is your mama home with you so happy?
2: How did I do?
0: You did really well, Pauline.
2: Oh, thank you. Can I do it again?
0: Yes, you can.
1: Way down yonder where the dolphins play, where you dive and splash all day. Waves roll in and the waves roll out. See the water squirting out of your spout.
2: Okay, ready, here we go.
1: Baby beluga, baby beluga. Sing your little song, sing for all your friends. We'd like to hear you.
2: This is really fun. I like to sing.

0: on the go.
1: Curly, do you think if I go back to the plaza to the duck pond, I'll be able to see some whales in the pond?
0: I don't think so. It's way too small. Whales need much more space than that, Polly. But you can always hope.
1: Ducks and turtles?
0: Ducks and turtles, okay. And there's a couple of chickens. And there's lots of local residents.
1: Wait, there's only meat. I don't know if there's any other chickens
0: you might be right.
1: Well, I'm going to go look, okay? So bye, kids, and bye, Curly, and bye, okay. Curly, or bye, Polly.
0: See you later.
1: Thanks for stopping by.
0: Thank you for coming by. Here's a song about a monkey.
2: Another animal song.
0: And about a train, and I like the train songs, too. So this might be one of those transition kind of songs.
2: Yeah.
0: Moving from animals to trains.
2: There sure are a lot of train songs.
0: Once upon a time, there was an engineer. Drove a locomotive far and near. Accompanied by a monkey who'd sit on a stool. Watching everything the engineer would move. One day the engineer wanted a bite to eat. He left the monkey sitting on the driver's seat. The monkey pulled the throttle, locomotive jumped the gun, did 9 to 9.

The engineer called up the dispatcher on the phone, tell him all about his locomotive was gone. Get on the wire, switch operator to right, cause the monkey's got the main line sewn up tight. Big locomotive, right?

Switch operator got the message in time. Said there's a northbound train on the same main line. Open up the switch and gonna let him through the hole. The monkey's got the locomotive under control. Shoot, that was a close one.

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1: Hey, Curly, before we sing another train song, I have a train joke for you.
2: Good. I love train jokes.
1: What do you call a locomotive with a cold?
2: A locomotive with a cold. 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
1: A locomotive is another word for train, kids. A locomotive with a cold, you call it an achoo train.
2: Okay. Doesn't matter if it's a diesel or steam engine.
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0: won't you blow, Dinah, won't you blow, Dinah, won't you blow your horn?
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0: won't you blow? 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

0: This next song is not about animals, but when I was a little kid and my room would get really messy, my mother would come in and she would say, "This place looks like a pig pen." So if you don't listen to the words and you don't heed these words, then your room might look like a pig pen too.
1: A pig pen?
0: A pig pen.
1: Jeez. Don't put it down. Put it away. It's the smartest thing to do. A book on the shelf can't go there itself. It's totally up to you. Don't put it down. Put it away. It's the smartest thing to do. After you're done having some fun, it's totally up to you. When you're done with the toy, put it away so it's easy to find. When you go to play, when you take off your shoes, take off your socks, put them away so they don't get lost. Don't put it down. Put it away, it's the smartest thing to do. After you're done having some fun, it's totally up to you.

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0: It's totally up to you.
1: Okay, we come down towards the end of our show, and I like to sing This Land Is Your Land.
0: We have time for one more song, and this will be the song, Curly's Choice.

0: lots of fun. Hey kids, our little show is done. C-U-R-L-E-Y, see you soon.
1: All right. Thank you to Curly and Curlier for getting us started once again here on The Morning Show. I am Ronnie Joe Grooms. I am in the seat today for Mr. Bobby TV, subbing here on a Friday. So happy to be here with you. Typically on Thursday morning, if you've never locked it in to the Thirsty Thursday morning show, that's where I usually am as part of this weekly program. But really happy to be back in the seat here on Friday with you, everybody. And that's where we always debut the most fresh edition of the Curly and Curlier Kid Show on Thursday morning. And it's a thrill that we get to run it again here on Friday. Again, thanks to Curly and Curlier for making kids and kids at heart like me smile real big on a beautiful sunny morning here in the Valley of the Moon. Good morning, Sonoma Valley and beyond. I'm RJ Grooms. I'm the program director over here at KSVY. It's going to be a fantastic Friday morning lineup on this show. Today we're traveling from amateur radio and emergency communications. We'll be talking with Latin jazz. We'll be talking Ukrainian fine art today. We'll be talking world music, Americana, and community happenings across Sonoma Valley and beyond, as well as amazing artists from Sonoma that are doing big work all over the region and the world even. At 8:20 a.m., a friend of the show, Daryl Jones, will come by for some updates from VOMARC, or Valley of the Moon Amateur Radio Club, and probably some talk about the Sonoma Sky Park. He's all about emergency communications, technology, sustainability, and always great to hear him and Bob have conversations often about things from those spheres on Friday. I'll pick up the reins today and have that chat with Daryl. At 8:40 a.m., amazingly, we will be joined by Grammy Award-winning conga player, composer, and band leader Javier Cabanillas of the Cabana Jazz Project. They actually have a concert, courtesy of Music in Place, coming up this Sunday. We're going to talk all about that, as well as the amazing art and work of Javier. At the top of the hour, community organizer Tarni Bollinger will be joining us to discuss a unique Ukrainian fine art benefit that's coming up right here in Sonoma, featuring works from the acclaimed artist Lyubov Miniko and other cultural treasures that are going to be for sale at this art sale as a benefit supporting the people of Ukraine. That's at the top of the hour. It gets more amazing, keeps getting better. 9:20, we will welcome Sonoma Treasures, Sofia de Leon Sanchez from the Sofia 3 in this case, as well as Frank Oral of the amazing band Poi Dog Pondering. These two artists, I've been diving deep in preparation for this conversation, and we're going to do like 16 minutes. It's ridiculous. We're gonna get to a couple things. The main thing we're gonna beat the drum for is that Sofia and Frank are opening for Thievery Corporation. That's right, Thievery Corporation tomorrow night at the Uptown in Napa. These two folks live here in the valley, and it's just amazing. Thievery Corporation, one of my big influences, and just big love for them. And so cool that they do make their way right through our region here pretty often. Much appreciated to that. This is going to be a very special show. It's no coincidence that these two are opening for the band. You'll learn more about that at 9:20. I do believe tickets are still available for that show, amazingly enough. Probably not by the end of tonight. And at 9:40, singer-songwriter Anna Jay is back. So excited to have her back. Hannah was a big help to us back during our fundraiser on her birthday on April 1st. I first met her last year, and ever since I've met her and discovered her music, I'm so glad she's coming around. She's going to be here in studio with a guitar and we are going to preview and hype her upcoming live recording and music release celebration that's going down at the Mabuhay Gardens in San Francisco, where she'll be performing with Mr. Spike Sykes, which is great. He's a Sonoma favorite, and there's friends in the band, and it's going to be very cool. So I'm going to outline and give you guys a little preview of that. So, yo, settle in, pour another cup of coffee, lock in, get comfortable if you're on your drive. Remember, you can keep it locked on the FM. 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Or always remember, you can download that app as well. So we'll take a short break. When we come back, we'll be chatting with Daryl right after this.

0: And that track is called Free and Easy. It's from the amazing musical wizardry of Poi Dog Pondering. We'll be talking with the lead inspiration of that musical project later on in the show. But now we are moving on. Welcome back. This is The Morning Show. I am Ronnie Joe Grooms in the seat today for Bobby TV. And always happy and honored to be here talking with folks from all different spheres of our community. And today is no different. Our first guest on this morning show wears a lot of hats around Sonoma Valley, whether it's amateur radio or emergency preparedness, sustainability, what's going down at Sonoma Sky Park, technology, or just community service. Our next guest, Daryl Jones, always seemed to be somewhere in the middle of some of that action. So please welcome back, friend of the show and supporter of radio in so many ways. Welcome back, Daryl Jones, to the program. Daryl, good morning, good sir. How fare thee?
1: Good morning. Good morning, Ronnie. I'm just delighted to be here again. This is fun. I've been doing this for a while.
0: Yeah.
1: Gets me a chance to visit with you and Bob and some of the other delightful staff, and get to talk about what's going on around the valley at the airport, among the amateur radio community, and with the honeybees.
0: Yeah, that's right. You got the honeybees.
1: Yes,
0: as well.
1: we got the honeybees.
0: Last time I saw you was right on the runway, I think, at the Sky Park for the Sky Park Day.
1: And, that was
0: a busy and really incredible day out there. I didn't get to hear your reflections of the day, but it looked like you were having a pretty good time, minus also going, oh my God, who are all these people running around the airport? A lot of logistics.
1: We had a great volunteer crew. We had fewer attendees than we had hoped, and so when we did the post-event debriefing, I think are going to tweak the day a little bit. Traditionally, before COVID, we sent home to Sky Park. It had a family fun day, mm-hmm. in which there was no admission charge, and for many years we were giving out complimentary hamburgers and hot dogs.
0: Mm-hmm.
1: But this one was
0: ticketed.
1: This one was intended as a fundraiser for the Flying Tails Animal Rescue Organization.
0: Mm-hmm.
1: So we tried it charging admission, and with the additional cost of having to buy food, we just didn't have as many people. So
0: yeah.
1: I think the next event, we will be doing, Flying Tail did well on the silent auction. They had some nice high dollar items there, aerial tours, trips to different resort areas.
0: Yeah.
1: So we'll be concentrating more on that.
0: Mm-hmm.
1: We'll probably still be selling the food, the hamburgers and the drinks. But it'll be free admission, and we're hoping to have more activities lined up. It was a windy day.
0: It was a little windy out there.
1: A little windy, so we weren't able to have the tethered balloon rides.
0: Mm-hmm.
1: Sonoma Ballooning with Jeff Spears and his crew out there have been very supportive of Sonoma Sky Park and the Experimental Aircraft Association chapter out there.
0: Yeah, the joke was if we had the balloon rides, you'd probably be taking one to Vallejo rather than just because
1: or Kansas.
0: Kansas, someplace. Yeah, even for us. Hey, I have a question for you because I was having this vision. What is the legality or the function of the airport at night? I mean, I don't know. Do you guys do night landings there?
1: Sonoma Sky Park was established in 1967. Mm-hmm. And soon after that, they put in runway lights and it was a 24-hour airport.
0: Yeah.
1: In fact, we had county supervisors and all the local civic officials come out for the grand opening for night operations. But over the years, due to neighbor concerns, they cut back on the operations. And then Sonoma Sky Park was built on leased land.
0: Yeah.
1: So it always depended on a landlord-tenant relationship between whoever was operating the flight, fixed-based operation, the flight school and the charter operation there. And the first, John Thomas, the first operator who had established the airport, passed away of cancer after several years. And so it went through a number of different operators. The last time the operator died, unfortunately, that was John Tate, the owners put the property up for sale as light industrial. Mm-hmm. So we came very close to losing Sonoma Sky Park as this Sonoma Valley destination. So a group of pilots, they had just also closed Fremont Airport. The same thing. The land was leased. It was sold for development. And so the pilots down there were looking for a place to build an airport, and they found this one already built and for sale. So they put together a Type S corporation and sold shares. So Sonoma Sky Park became a pilot-owned public-use airport. So it serves the Sonoma Valley with all the same functions and services as Petaluma Municipal, Cloverdale Municipal, Healdsburg Municipal, and Sonoma County, without any cost to the taxpayer. So we're here for not only recreational as a destination for people coming to Sonoma Valley, but for people flying in and out for business, and for emergency response and disaster response. So
0: the Sky Park is part of the official Sonoma County emergency plan. You know, it's it's part of the map. And you know, it's kind of like our radio station. There's lots of fun to be had. There's lots of ways for, you know, entrepreneurs and our nonprofits and fun and education and just the amazing aspects of these technologies, whether it's flight and navigation or radio. But at the end of the day, when the proverbial beep hits the fan, we have a really fundamental function too. Well, the reason I asked about the nighttime is one, you know, you might be able to avoid some of the heat, you know, but what an amazing, if you could light up the night out there, I could see a pretty amazing LED display of lights and more of an adult sort of, almost disco like environment out there, you know, and I was just,
1: well, you know, as long as we don't have to land an airplane there, we do have events at night.
0: Yeah, I mean, it would just be such a cool location to have a rave, Daryl. I'm just telling you, man. We will pack that place if you really.
1: Oh, if you want to organize a rave, we'll talk.
0: Okay, you and I are going to kick that around. You and I will. I promise you, it'll be just, you know, because if the runway is the runway still lit though, are the lights still functional?
1: Okay, those are gone. The lights are gone.
0: Okay,
1: so during COVID, the Sonoma International Film Festival couldn't put a bunch of people into a building.
0: So
1: they had a drive-in movie.
0: Yes, exactly. You know, you have that there. Great space out
1: and,
0: there.
1: And we've had fundraisers, nighttime events for Children's Cancer Foundation, the hospital, Sonoma Valley Hospital Foundation. So we in the past, we have hosted as a venue
0: for
1: a number of different
0: We heard it here first, everybody. Daryl and I are organizing the first ever To the Skies rave out at the Sonoma Sky Park. It's going to be amazing.
1: Get those lasers going. going.
0: Yeah, you know what? Exactly. You see it. Fantastic. All right. All right. We're going to file that. We're going to pin that to the vision board, Daryl. But I want to make sure before we run out of time here, I only got about 4 more minutes before I got to jump into music and place today. You have a couple important events that are coming up. And if folks are wondering, wow, I didn't even know we had an airport, Sonoma Sky Park, just use your favorite search engine, search for Sonoma Sky Park. It will be the first hit, or the website is sonomaskypark.com. But Daryl, you have a couple important events and a very important historical notation, something we need to really observance.
1: Real quick,
0: yes, please.
1: Aviation related, we will have Young Eagles. Our monthly Young Eagles rally will be Sunday, June 14th from 9 to 11:30, and that's where we give free airplane rides to kids 8 through 17. So kid just has to come out with a parent or guardian who can sign the permission slip, and we'll get them up for about a 15 to 20 minute flight around Sonoma Valley. The Valley of the Moon Amateur Radio Club. June is our field day, which we go out. It's an emergency communications exercise and a nationwide contest. And we set up portable antennas, portable power sources, solar panels, the rest of that, antennas, and radios, and try and make as many contact with other amateur radio operators around the country in 24 hours as possible, and also have a nice little barbecue.
0: What's the date on that?
1: That is the weekend of June 27th, 28th.
0: Okay,
1: so
0: good.
1: Saturday afternoon is the best time to come out and see the operation.
0: And that's
1: Sonoma Sky Park. We're down at the east end of the airport.
0: And the Valley of the Moon Amateur Radio Club has its own website. It's vomark.org. If you didn't know we had one, you do now. It is so much fun. We are always broadcast the super exciting and dynamic Ham Fest, which comes around every year. We had a great Ham Fest this year.
1: Great fundraiser.
0: And it's a lot of fun, a lot of great fellows who are also beyond fascinated with the technology. A lot of them are very integral to the auxiliary emergency communications plan that's part of our region here too. So again, we're out here having fun. You think, well, those nerds, what are they doing with all that radio gear? Well, we are actually just always staying ready and fit to communicate when traditional telecoms fail. And as we know in this valley, they do. And it happens. And whether it's going to be earthquake or fire or some other emergency, all of a sudden the nerds are going to be your

0: great way to inspire that imagination.
1: It is. Mm-hmm. It is.
0: Daryl, 30 seconds. Final word.
1: 30 seconds.
0: Yes.
1: Tomorrow is, again, the anniversary of D-Day. And it had been decades since I'd watched Longest Day, so I've got that on my schedule tomorrow. Talking with my wife last night, she had two uncles who went ashore on D-Day.
0: Wow.
1: One who was shot and wounded twice and missing for several days. They came home, opened a gas station up in North Dakota, and just lived their life. But
0: where are you watching? Are you renting The Longest Day?
1: Or I'm going to go ahead and rent it. It's, I think, $4 on one of the streaming services.
0: So The Longest Day is a 1962 American British epic war film. It's based on the nonfiction book of the same name from the author Cornelius Ryan and from 1959. It is a great watch and a great way to remember the sacrifices of these veterans.
1: Consider it's a 3-hour movie, but mm-hmm. it's considered one of the most historically accurate, mm-hmm. Kind of like Saving Private Ryan was mm-hmm. Generation player.
0: Yeah. Daryl, thank you so much for all of those notes. We'll keep beating the drum for Sonoma Sky Park and the Valley of the Moon Amateur Radio Club. We appreciate your voice here on KSUI. Thanks so much, Daryl. Have a great day.
1: Okay. Thanks, Ronnie Joe.
0: Pleasure.
1: Bye-bye.
0: That's Daryl Jones. You can learn more about the Valley of the Moon Amateur Radio Club at vomark.org or sonomaskypark.com. We're going to take a quick little musical break and then stay close because I've got Javier Cabanillas coming in from the Cabani Jazz Project right after this.

0: and bienvenidos, and welcome back. Our next guest has one of the most inspiring stories in music that I've read recently, from performing on the streets of Tijuana to winning a Grammy Award with the Pacific Mambo Orchestra. We are welcoming Javier Cabanillas, who has built an extraordinary career as a percussionist, a composer, and a band leader. We also have Mr. Rodman Merrymore here as well. He is the founder of an amazing organization that we've been beating the drum for since day one. It is called Music in Place. And I'm going to bring Rodman in first. Good morning, sir. Thanks for joining us once again here on these airwaves. How fare thee? How are you today?
1: Good. All is well.
0: Good.
1: Really excited about the start of our new season this weekend.
0: Heck yeah, it's kicking off this weekend. It's Sunday, right?
1: That's right. Yeah. Starting 2 p.m. at the Grin Set Amphitheater, downtown, beautiful Sonoma.
0: Yes, you know it. And you've just been packing all kinds of great artists through our valley, and we're so grateful for it. There's nothing like music to bring a community together. The Music in Place all kicked off when we were all kind of huddled at home, you know, during the great pause. But, you know, it kind of disrupted the whole scene, you know, not to mention technologies, disruptions. You have just said, no, we're going to keep this live. We're going to keep the venues thriving. We're going to keep these amphitheaters bumping. And you chose a particular artist to kick it off this year. Maybe I'll let you have the honor of introducing this amazing fella.
1: So Javier Cabanillas.

0: this is a prominent and highly respected musician, percussionist here in the Bay Area. And when I think of the style of salsa music, Javier he's one of the very first names that pops up among the best of the best. Mm-hmm. And he's had a group for a number of years, and he'll tell you about it, Cabané Jazz. And I hope I pronounced that right, Javier. And Cabané, well, he's Cabané Us, and so this is Cabané Jazz.
1: Yes.
0: So when we wanted to start the season, we wanted to really kick it off with a bang. The other thing is that Javier is very, very active and involved in music in place as an educator. Mm-hmm. And I think that he'll be able to talk about that a bit. But he has put together a innovative music education program for kids that is being presented right here in Sonoma.
1: Fantastic.
0: At the Boys and Girls Club.
1: Fantastic.
0: So with that, Javier.
1: Yeah. Javier, welcome to these airwaves, man. It's really good to have you.
2: Yeah, thank you so much. I can almost smell the grapes.
1: Yes, you know, yes. Uh-huh.
2: It's getting closer, so I'm waiting until Sunday.
1: Where are you geographically in the world today?
2: Right now I'm in the city. Mm-hmm. Well, it's not technically a city. It's part of the West Contra Costa County called El Sobrante.
1: El Sobrante, okay.
2: El Sobrante is translating as like the leftovers or the surplus of land grants or whatever.
1: So. Javier, you've gone from performing on the streets of Tijuana to winning a Grammy and leading your own acclaimed ensemble. Like, looking back, you know, what moments out of all of that, you know, kind of stands out along this journey?
2: You know, that's a great question. In every single experience that I have, I think the thing that's the most closest to me are the experiences that I had growing up as a child with my family.
1: Yeah.
2: And that's at the core of what I try to portray in my performances, you know, or in my performances. And it's really those experiences of traveling in the back of the car, you know, with my parents listening to 8-tracks.
1: Yes.
2: And the big clunk of the sound going from once. Sometimes the half of the song is where I'm in the groove and clunk, clunk, it gets, you know, to the next song.
1: Yeah.
2: But all of those experiences, you know, watching the road from the windows in the back to watching the stars at night to my dad with the guitar, you know, singing in house kind of gatherings.
1: Mm-hmm.
2: And to my mom dancing in the morning to trying to motivate us to clean the house.
1: Mm-hmm.
2: All of those experiences are kind of at the core of what I try to portray.
1: Music is very integral to daily life, not just sort of this thing that lives outside daily life. It's part of everything. Everything
2: there's
1: the groove.
2: No separation with me. There's no on and off, you know, clock. It's constantly. It's constantly where I'm always either thinking about rhythms or thinking about melodies.
1: Mm-hmm.
2: But it's very part of the fabric.
1: That's so inspiring. You know, so for people who haven't experienced the Cabané Jazz project yet, how would you describe the sound? What makes this group unique?
2: To me, there's two kind of visuals that I like to portray. One is if you want to go on like let's say a California coast cruise, if you want to take the one down or something, you just pop in a soundtrack.
1: Man, I'm going on a road trip with you. You're speaking all my language today.
2: to me, that's the kind of music is like, okay, let's just enjoy the scenery, pop in the music, and just go for the ride. It could either be, you know, by yourself or amongst people that you want to spend some time with. The other kind of visual would be if you're having a gathering, let's say a carne asada or barbecue or something,
1: mm-hmm.
2: put in this album, put it on in the back and enjoy it. And so at some point, if you have a younger generation, they might move around a little bit. And maybe the dance floor might fill up.
1: And if you're a little bit of a more vintage generation, it might make you feel a little bit more youthful once it starts to move into your nervous system a little bit, right?
2: Correct.
1: Get those hips and shoulders moving.
2: Correct.
1: What kind of band? Who's all coming out on with you Sunday?
2: So I have a very unique and exciting lineup of musicians for this kickstart of the series. I'm bringing a 10-piece band with me.
1: Only 10 this time?
2: A 10-piece band, including a DJ.
1: Wow, cool, Matt.
2: Yes. So we have the full spectrum of a three horn piece section. We have Jamie Doberly on trombone. We'll have Jesse Levitt on like three different saxes, from soprano, alto, and tenor. And then we have Galen Green, who'll be playing baritone saxophone. It's a unique sound that's in the lower register of the horn instruments, as opposed to, like, let's say, flutes and trumpets that are used a lot in salsa music. Mm. But because of that sound, it's really a raw, low-end sound.
1: Growly.
2: It's exactly. Mm-hmm. And so I'm attracted to those bass notes and the conga, you know, that kind of range of music is what it really, really sonically is what I'm really attracted to. So then I have on keys, I have Jason Moen. On bass, Steve Herrera. I have on timbales, Freddy Miranda Jr. And then on our vocal side, I'll have Maricruz Biso as our lead vocalist. And then I have two backup singers, Ricardo Miranda as a backup singer and Laura Bravo. And our guest DJ is Danny G. He's a phenomenal DJ. He gets traveled all around the world to represent the Bay Area and in Latin music. And so he's a powerhouse of a DJ.
1: And what does the DJ component bring to the sound?
2: So not only do we have that relationship where I have an album and I hand it to him, right? Mm-hmm. So that relationship between artists that create music, mm-hmm. but we also have to have a DJ that's going to be able to play the music, mm-hmm. right?
1: Yeah.
2: When we're not live. But I think what happens is, like, when you put together an event, it's either people will get attracted to different kinds of things to an event. So mm-hmm. it's either going to be the food, or it's going to be the wine, it's going to be the music, it's going to be the atmosphere and the environment of the beautiful trees and the weather. It's the family gathering. And to some, it's also kind of this unique DJ experience. Mm. And so I think what can happen with the DJ is as opposed to, let's say, me just playing a playlist of, you know, the best of YouTube or something on whatever.
1: Right.
2: I think a DJ really kind of reads the crowd and starts to kind of engage and figure out. They'll see, like, head bobs, and they'll see foot taps, and they'll say, oh, this type of music is going to work. And so that's the other counterpart to the live music as well. So it's a good balance, I think.
1: Absolutely. As a broadcaster and a bit of a DJ myself, I know that how you can story tell, how you can pick up the tempo or take it down or create some humor, tweak and sort of rearrange and just, you know, really ride the energy. It's nice to have that person as part. I think it's a great innovation, man. I'm super glad that you've made that to be a piece of what's happening.
2: Awesome.
1: Folks, if you're just tuning in, I am speaking with the one and only Javier Cabanillas. He is the front man of the Cabani Jazz Project, and they are kicking off this Sunday's summer season from Music in Place. It's happening June 7th at the Grinstead Theater right here on the historic Sonoma Plaza. This is a free community concert. It's presented by Music in Place in the city of Sonoma. And it is just the kickoff to a whole season. And we're just really honored to have Javier here on the airwaves today to let our listeners know to come on out. What do you love about playing? I know you've played in the Grinstead Theater before. And haven't you?
2: Yes,
1: of course. You were there. I think you did some of the did a concert with the Sonoma Jazz Society as well.
2: Yeah. So mm-hmm. the kickstart of Cabani Jazz Project in the Bay Area, this new rendition, I think started in 2016.
1: Mm-hmm. So you've come through a few times.
2: So there have been a handful of times. Yeah. I have a wonderful, wonderful time and experience in Sonoma, and so that was kind of like starting it off.
1: Yeah,
2: and that was in the beginning of when I started to write more. I still hadn't produced my albums. I still hadn't done many of the things that I've been working on. I think it was even, So at that point, I was really just kind of getting involved with the production side of things.
1: Where's the discography at now? What's your latest release?
2: So the latest one is called Hellasonic, which is the 2020 release, and that's on vinyl, which is, you know, the full press.
1: Is gorgeous. Yeah, Hellasonic, as in H-E-L-L-A, Sonic, y'all. Hellasonic. Is it on, are you on Bandcamp?
2: No. Okay. So these I'll have with me on the day of the show.
1: Oh,
2: so,
1: cool.
2: So I'll have some.
1: We
2: some
1: have multiple editions. Vinyl heads here in at KSVY with major problems. So we'll be
2: I'll
1: there.
2: Make sure
1: we'll be there drooling.
2: If you're there, I'll make sure you get one.
1: All right, brother, I'm going to be there. You got me now.
2: So yeah, so this artwork is actually by Michael Rios, who did the Supernatural album for Santana. So that the artwork that so not only is it a vinyl, but it's also like, you know, you could put this up on a wall somewhere and have some of the art.
1: Thank you for pressing some vinyl and giving us, you know, a piece of analog that we can hold in our hands and explore liner notes inside and some stuff. So great. You know, it's like, you know, you really get to connect with the artist in a different way when you help support them, because you know, when you're on the road, yeah, you're going to get some ticket sales. Yeah, you're hopefully getting paid decent to pay. But one way where the funds really get to the artist is like support them by getting that merch, y'all.
2: So
1: how many did you press, if you mind me asking?
2: I pressed 1,000.
1: 1,000. So there's only 1,000 of these in the world, y'all. So maybe if that's how many, depending on how many you have left.
2: Correct.
1: You know, and he's going to have a stack of them down at Grinstead Theater this Sunday. You heard it here on KSVY. And I'll be right there. I got someone up. Oh, someone's locked outside. Give me one moment, love. So you're going to have a chance to hear a fantastic show. You're also going to be able to find some of that merch out there. It looks like the weather is going to be beautiful. We've got a 10-piece band plus a DJ. I can't wait. It's going to be such a good Sunday.
2: We were expecting that everybody that comes out to have a really good time. If you're not there, you're going to definitely miss out.
1: You're going to miss out. And it's the first one. I have a feeling it's going to be overrun with a good time out there. So let's give another little tease. Now, we've talked about what it means to you to play here in Sonoma. We talked about the source and the spirit that's driving the music that go all the way back to the streets of Tijuana and your family on these amazing road trips and how music is integrated into your life. We know that all ages should come out to the show on Sunday. Should people get up and dance a little bit, Javier? Would you like to see them dancing a little bit?
2: Of course. Yeah, yeah. I mean, you know, it'll be difficult to
1: resist.
2: Exactly. but the way that this music is arranged, which, by the way, we have another member of the MIP Music in Place, Dr. Aaron Linkton, who's been very important, not only as a musician with the band and recorded on the album, but as an arranger as well. And so there's a lot of elements that if there's, like, let's say some jazz heads out there that maybe don't want to dance.
1: Yeah, yeah, right.
2: But they can really, really enjoy a lot of the arrangements and the jazz harmonies that we play.
1: True.
2: And I think that's where, you know, people that dance will enjoy it, but also those that like to watch others dance and kind of really listen to the music will enjoy it as well.
1: Cool. Thank you for saying that. Yeah, if you want to close your eyes and just feel the vibe and just be in the presence. Because the other thing, it's one thing to have some headphones on and have the music kind of just going into your ears. It's very different when it's visceral and you're feeling it hit your whole body, you know, in the room, in community, you know, or outdoors in community. Very, very powerful and spiritual experience from my point of view. So, hey, man, well, I know I'm going to let you get to work. I'm going to let you have very safe travels. I wish you very safe travels to us, to you and the whole band. We can't wait to receive you here in town and roll out the red carpet, my man. We'll see you on Woo-hoo. Sunday. Absolutely.
2: Awesome.
1: And thank you again. Thank you again, Rodman, for coming on and joining us today. Thank you, Music in Place. If you want to learn more about this concert and all the work that Music in Place does, you can head over to musicinplace.org. And Javier, what's the best way for people to dive into your work and see more of the music and stuff? You want to send them to a website?
2: Sure. They can go to Cabani Jazz Project, which is C-A-B, as in boy, A-N-I, jazzproject.com.
1: Fantastic. An honor and a pleasure. I'll see you Sunday, man. See you on Domingo.
2: All right.
1: Yeah. Yep. Thanks again.
2: Thank you.
1: Thanks so much.
2: Ciao, ciao.
1: That's Javier Cabanillas of the Cabana Jazz Project. Catch the band this Sunday, June 7th, from 2 until 5 p.m. at the Grinstead Theater on the Sonoma Plaza as they kick off the Sonoma Sundays on the Plaza series. Free concerts presented by Music and Place in the city of Sonoma. It's running throughout the summer and into October. You don't want to miss it. Again, CabaniJazzProject.com for more music from Javier. We're going to take a quick break by listening to more of that great music. And then stay close. We're going to talk about a fine art painting sale to benefit the people of Ukraine right after this.

0: And you're hearing La Cruda from the Cabana Jazz Project in the background. Amazing to chat with Javier today. It's going to be a fantastic concert coming up on Sunday out at Grinstead Theater. You don't want to miss it. What a show already today. I'm Ronnie Joe Grooms in the seat today for Mr. Bobby TV here on the Friday edition of the KSVY Morning Show. And we get to talk with folks from all different spheres of our community and region. And it's an honor to do so. And of course, this morning's no different. For more than 3 years, the people of Ukraine have faced an extraordinary challenges while continuing to defend their homes, their culture, their independence. Pretty amazing letter went president to president yesterday. We'll talk about that more later. But our next guest is a community organizer and advocate. Her name is Tarni Baldinger. She's not a stranger to KSVY or the show. We beat the drum for her and her good works. She is helping bring a unique Ukrainian fine art fundraiser to Sonoma Valley later this month. The event features paintings by celebrated Ukrainian artist Libelf. She's going to help me with the pronunciation on that. Manenko, along with traditional handcrafted works and cultural treasures. And these proceeds are going to support the people of Ukraine. Tarni joins me now. Good morning, Tarni. Yeah. How fare thee? How fare thee, lass? Thank you for coming down and joining me in studio today. Yeah. We were joking that, you know, we can fall out of bed and be at the station when you're in a small town. And you were a little bit, you thought you were going to be a little bit late, but you still made it right on time.
1: Right. Actually, I was a few minutes early.
0: Yeah, right. even earlier. So welcome back to these airwaves, Tarni, and thanks for taking some time to chat with us. First off, how did I do on that name? Terrible.
1: It's Lyubov Manenko.
0: Lyubov Manenko.
1: Right. Nope. And I want to start with a correction.
0: Please.
1: They have not been fighting for more than 3 years.
0: Longer.
1: They've been fighting for, well, the major invasion for more than four.
0: Yeah.
1: They've been fighting since 2014.
0: Yeah.
1: And people have been dying since 2014. The memorials you go to have people dead dating from 2014 on. So
0: wow.
1: We
0: thank
1: forget
0: you for that,
1: that
0: correction.
1: Part.
0: Yeah. Thank you for correcting me on that. And I know what really brought you to this issue? Why are you so passionate about Ukraine and the Ukrainian people's plight?
1: Well, yes, it's thanks to Sonoma Sister Cities Association directly because, you know, in 1991, I knew as little about Ukraine as your average American, mm-hmm. which was essentially nothing.
0: Right.
1: And then my daughter, Evie, went with a group of students, including Ada Limone, actually, to Ukraine. And the children that they stayed with came to stay with us. And by the time they came, my daughter had gone off to college, so I became one of the kids. It was so great. The last night they were there, the grown-ups were sitting talking, and the kids and I were dancing all night, and I lived to regret that. But anyway, so I just became deeply attached to the girl who stayed with us, Oksana Demeshko, who not only is extraordinary because she's Ukrainian, and frankly, Ukrainians are just plain extraordinary, but she's a remarkable human being, and she used to sing for us, and she's now a soloist in the national choir. So I became deeply attached to her, and then that led to other attachments and so forth.
0: And Kaniv is the word.
1: Kaniv
0: is the
1: Kaniv.
0: Kaniv.
1: First syllable.
0: Kaniv. Make sure you emphasize that first syllable. That is a historic city in central Ukraine. It's located on one of their major rivers.
1: It's on the Dnipro.
0: The Dnipro River.
1: The Dnipro.
0: And it has been an official sister city of Sonoma since 1986.
1: Yes, they were our second sister city, and we actually were Kaniv's first sister city, and they now have eight, but they love Sonoma. Sonoma has a really special place in their heart, and there's a picture of City Hall, you know, practically in every school to say
0: that's beautiful.
1: See it all over the place.
0: I love the sister cities program, too. There is the international spirit, the brotherhood, the sisterhood that emerges from this idea. It's
1: amazing.
0: It's really more than tokenism. I mean, we have sent an ambulance donation there. There's just this really direct exchange of culture and values and mutual support. It's quite beautiful.
1: Yeah, and I must say the leadership that came in with the into Sister Cities Association with the invasion, the major invasion, has just done extraordinarily large work. I do I make my little, you know, I do my little try. I do my little fundraisers again and again and again and again. And it raises attention and money, but nothing like what they're able to do.
0: Yeah, yeah. Well, I do think you do a great job of keeping this. I've complimented you that the news cycles can sort of go, well, what's the new shiny object or something that we can chase? And then all of a sudden this issue sort of disappears, or we get into the politics, which are significantly important and we have to understand, but sometimes we can lose the human beings.
1: Oh, definitely.
0: You know, that on the Ukrainian side and for that matter, the Russian people who are having tremendous, more and more are suffering now too, you know, from this, well, all along from this invasion. And so, the bringing the human aspect is something perspective back to what can become very abstract. You and the sister cities are amazingly, talented and, or I should say heartful, you know, in what you're doing,
1: right.
0: to humanize these issues so they don't stay so abstract.
1: Yeah. To build on what you're saying about the human element. Mm-hmm. So there's lots of discussion about territory and do we cede territory or do we not cede territory? Mm-hmm. I know many Ukrainians, and I know precisely one who has any thought at all about ceding territory.
0: Mm-hmm.
1: And it isn't just pride or stubbornness, although Ukrainians are very stubborn, very, very stubborn.
0: Yeah.
1: No. I mean, they will not let go.
0: Right.
1: But it's not about that. It's about the human beings who live in those territories.
0: Right.
1: And we don't have to guess what would happen to them. We have seen place after place after place that's been liberated, incredibly brutal, gratuitous cruelty all the time.
0: Mm-hmm.
1: Beyond, I mean, if you, the Sun published an article that I gave them about Ukraine in this issue.
0: Oh, it just came out yesterday. Yes. Yeah. I haven't read it yet,
1: and,
0: but I will now.
1: There was in one of the communications I got from a friend there for it, a vivid description of an incredibly brutal situation with a young family, which I said, you know, I don't know that we should really publish it in the graphic detail because it's too horrible.
0: Mm-hmm.
1: So we softened it to the fact that they killed their 1-month-old baby in front of a young couple, then brutalized the couple, and then killed them.
0: Oh my goodness.
1: So, and this is, it's common. It's not like a one-off.
0: It's part of the strategy.
1: Right, which is why Ukraine, I mean, it's not just Ukraine needs to win. Russia needs to be vanquished. They need to be, seriously, for the sake of the world, they need to be absolutely put down.
0: Mm-hmm.
1: And that's not a nationalist kind of statement at all. That's for the good of the world.
0: Mm-hmm.
1: Well, we could never mind.
0: Yes, we could go down there. Yes, this letter that I read yesterday, I think a lot of us can understand and also empathize, which is almost not enough of a word, with the suffering of the Ukrainian people from this invasion. You also have somehow kept the color and the culture and the art of these people at the forefront too, which is also a way to remember, to humanize. How did you make this amazing connection? How did this exhibition, let's get into the actual fundraiser while we still have some more time.
1: Okay, so
0: how did this all come together?
1: So
0: I know you had that piece, but how did you connect with this artist and these paintings and get them to this country and this town?
1: Okay.
0: That's an amazing tale.
1: Well, and it's really, for me, from the very beginning, the raising of awareness and the making people feel connected has been every bit as important as the money. In fact, maybe more important.
0: Mm-hmm.
1: And when people come to the events and they buy a Ukrainian treasure of some sort, and it might be a little figure, you know, that's in their home.
0: Right.
1: That gets in their heart. Okay, so Lyubov Manenko.
0: Yes, let's talk about this artist.
1: So I have a friend, Tamara Stripko, who was one of the people.
0: Careful banging on that drum, because we can hear that. Yeah.
1: I'm so sorry.
0: No, it's okay. I love your enthusiasm.
1: So, Tamara Stripko and Katie Bailey actually were the two people who found and made the decision to make the connection specifically with Kyiv.
0: Mm-hmm.
1: They had considered three places in the Soviet Union, and they chose this one, which happened to be, for our good fortune, in Ukraine. And Tamara was a longtime school principal there. She went on and worked in the central government, and she and I became good friends. And at one point, she says, I have somebody you've got to meet. You have absolutely got to meet this friend of hers, Lyubov Manenko, in Kyiv, a painter. And I met her. She leapt on the on the bus when I was arriving in Kyiv, this wild-haired woman. Are you? Who's Tarni? Who's Tarni? She speaks not a word of English. I speak very mediocre, minimal Ukrainian. And she has become one of my very, very closest friends. We understand each other perfectly. Mm. You know, she has said we must be sisters in a previous life. She's an incredibly eccentric, fabulous, almost, you could say, egoless human being. Mm. She couldn't care less. She could not care less what anybody thinks of her or of anything she does. Mm-hmm. And she lives in a tiny, tiny little house up on a mountain that she inherited from her grandfather. And it is in total, utter, beyond imagination disarray all the time, with mm-hmm. pits of colorful fabric and paint tubes and paint brushes and God knows what everywhere. And it is so full of energy. When I stay with her, I'm so full of, I mean, I just get so creative from the energy of her, incredibly powerful energy and unique, absolutely unique art. And after the last fundraiser I did last fall, I thought, oh boy, I can never do this again. But what are you going to do when you own 36 paintings and fabric art by the most exhibited painter in Ukraine? Mm-hmm. And it's like, well, okay, you get off your duff and you have a sale, right?
0: Right.
1: And I also have works by 3 other Ukrainian artists of different types and also some other art by outstanding artists and lots of handcraft, lots of ancient, irreplaceable textile works. I've got pieces that are 100 years old and more, and I'm not so sure I shouldn't just send them there after the war to replenish the museums. I have qualms about that. But right now, they need the money.
0: Yeah.
1: They need the money.
0: I was in my dive into understanding, say her first name again.
1: Lyubov.
0: Lyubov.
1: Which means love.
0: Love. Of course it does. there was an interview that I found where they asked her, what would you like to say to the American visitors of the exhibition? And she answered, and I'm obviously translating, this is from an interview in June of 2023. She says, thank you for visiting the exhibition and supporting Ukraine. Art is a special world that is so essential not only to those who create it, but also to those who immerse themselves in it. It is the highest area of our spirituality, without which humanity would simply degrade. Art is like oxygen. It makes everyone feel comfortable, comfortable in their individual existence and comfortable in communicating with others. Art unites people. It is a great joy, she says. And a Ukrainian philosopher and dissident, Yevhen Sverdyuk, was one of the admirers of her work and considered her exhibitions to be celebratory events, that he called it. Her works penetrate into the depths of the ages. It is difficult to attribute them to any specific time period, he said. It is impossible to say that she runs away from the clock. She is somewhere outside of it.
1: Wow. Well, I mean, that makes me cry. That's so Luba.
0: Yeah.
1: That is so Luba. And her work is people say, well, what style? Well, it's Lyubomirenko's style, and many different styles.
0: Yes, there's surrealism, there's cubism, there is impressionism. You could try to put it in one of those, but you see a lot of the different technique in it. Yet her brushwork, her compositions. I mean, she's clearly has classical training and
1: oh, yeah.
0: awareness.
1: Oh, yeah.
0: But she does not restrict herself by any period as this person. She's outside of it.
1: She doesn't restrict herself
0: at all.
1: Not just periods. No, it's extraordinary. And she can convey such incredibly subtle and complex emotion mm-hmm. through geometric brushstrokes. Mm-hmm. It's just, mm-hmm. you have to see it to believe it.
0: What's the scale on a lot of the paintings, most of the paintings? Are they?
1: Oh, I've got
0: varied
1: I've
0: sizes.
1: Got one that's 3 feet square, mm-hmm. and then there's some that are like unframed, some mm-hmm. that are like 12 by 18.
0: Cool, so there's some smaller works,
1: there
0: too.
1: There are pastels, mm-hmm. there are watercolors, there are gouache, there's oil, mm-hmm. and some she's gotten, now she's abandoned painting for a while, I wish she'd get back to it, for wild fabric collages, most Ooh. Of which I do not understand. I have with me some that I do understand, and they'll be available also.
0: So she is from the Ukrainian city of Kyiv, our sister city. She grew up there.
1: She grew up in Kyiv, and she went to Kyiv because that's where the professional life was. That's where she got her PhD, essentially. She started off in theater design and was very avant-garde, very out there. She did a beautiful bas-relief for a public building of a man and a woman, very, very gorgeous, that got taken down later by the Soviets as being not... You know, not so Soviet realism, you know, the, the big macho heroes everywhere.
0: Yeah.
1: Her work is not that.
0: No.
1: It's just definitely not that. And she abandoned it. I mean, at some point she realized she missed Kyiv so much she could not continue to live. And her grandfather died, left her this little teeny tiny house, and she just left everything and went back. And one of her more famous paintings shows the hills of Kyiv. And Kyiv is very hilly. There's lots of deep gullies. And it shows like these seven hills of Kyiv, which is, I don't know how many there are. And on the top of each one is a little tiny white cathedral. Well, yes, there's a cathedral from, I think, 1147 in Kyiv, up on a hill, a beautiful white one with a green roof. There's one of them. So from her memory, she painted Kyiv. She never painted anything in Kyiv. She never painted portraits of people who, important people. None of it. She just kept painting Kyiv over and over.
0: It's beautiful. So we have about a minute left, Tarni. And if folks are just tuning in, there's an amazing event. We've been speaking about the artist,
1: Lyubov Manenko.
0: Thank you. Lyubov Manenko. It's going to click. Lyubov Manenko, who is from, born and now continues to live in our sister city, Kyiv.
1: Kyiv.
0: Kyiv.
1: Kyiv. Good.
0: Yes, Kyiv. I'm going to be fluent by the end of the show. And Tarni's been beating the drum and keeping the Ukrainian people's plight and mission and lifeblood in our perspective and keeping the city on our minds. And she has put together this amazing event. Invite everybody out to the event on Sunday.
1: Yeah, it's going to be at my home, and it's two blocks below the Snohomishon Inn. And there will be advertisements in the IT, hopefully in the Sun. And it's from 9 to 3 on Saturday and Sunday, the 13th and 14th.
0: Oh, but, Saturday and Sunday. Okay, cool.
1: And a word about culture. Ukrainian culture has exploded since February 2022. They put on new museum exhibits every 2 weeks. They're opening new shows. People are producing like mad. They're having concerts like crazy. New concert groups are growing up and becoming very popular. It's like, no, you are not stopping us. Not only that, we are increasing our involvement with culture, because that's really what gives Ukrainians, a lot of what gives Ukrainians their strength. That and their connection with the earth are the two things that really, I think, that really make them so extraordinary. They believe in beauty and creating beauty.
0: Tarni, we really appreciate your work, and I really thank you for joining us. We'll keep beating the drum, and
1: you're great at that.
0: Yeah, and I wish you great success this week. And I'm definitely going to kind of try to get over and come take a look.
1: And any art collectors, they're going to be interested.
0: They're out there and they listen, so we'll definitely get them locked in.
1: And artists are the people who appreciate her work the most. Artists are blown away by her work.
0: Thanks so much, Tarni.
1: Thank you.
0: Thank you
1: so
0: very
1: much.
0: Absolutely.
1: Appreciate your time.
0: My pleasure. And thanks for your good and good-hearted work. That's Tarni Baldinger, everybody. That Ukrainian fine art sale takes place, like she said, this Saturday, June 13th and 14th, 9 to 3 p.m. at her home. The address is 18044 Poplar Avenue. If you didn't get a chance to write it down, just bug me over here at KSVY. All of the benefits and funds from this sale will go to support the people of the Ukraine through their art and culture and community connection. Thanks so much, Tarni, for doing that. Amazing work from this artist is going to be available. Very unique opportunity for us here in Sonoma Valley. And I've got more amazing work and opportunities for you after this. We're going to take a quick musical break, and we're back with Sofia de Leon Sanchez and Frank Oral right after this. You're going to want to hear it. Stay with me.

0: And we're back. And thank you, everybody, for tuning in right here on KSVY Sonoma, 91.3 FM on the left-hand side of the dial. We're streaming around the world at ksvy.org. Wherever you're tuning in from, I sure do appreciate your ears. Yeah, the whole wide world, that's right. And the sounds of one of my favorite bands, Thievery Corporation, is definitely someone who just brings in all of these world influences. And a couple of artists I'm going to speak to right now also have that same spirit. It's where it's like, it's an individual, it's unique, and then somehow it seems like all the world's cultures and sounds are just pouring through them. Saturday night at Napa's Uptown Theater promises to be just like that, a remarkable gathering of musical worlds. Joining Thievery Corporation, that's right, Thievery Corporation, on their 30th anniversary tour will be our very own Sofia de Leon Sanchez of what is also the Sofia 3, and Mr. Frank Oral, the founder and frontman of just the enchanted and powerful Poi Dog Pondering. Now, they're going to be out there. Did you know that Frank is also a percussionist and vocalist for Thievery Corporation? Well, now you do, everybody. Please welcome to these airwaves. It's not Sophia's first time, maybe Frank's first time, and I hope not his last. Please welcome Sophia and Frank to KSVY. Welcome in, y'all. Happy and good morning. Happy Friday. How are you?
1: Happy Friday. Thank you for having us, Ronnie.
0: Absolutely.
2: Yeah, thank you.
0: Sophia, are you here in the Valley of the Moon still?
1: Yes.
0: Okay, you're in town, but Frank, you're on the road, man.
2: Yeah, I'm down in Saratoga at the moment. We're out with Thievery for the month, so on our way to Napa, though. Yeah.
0: You've been doing it. How many shows have on the tour have you been on now so far? I mean, on this particular tour, how far are you guys into it?
2: This particular tour just only started less than a week ago. Okay. Yeah, we just started.
0: Good. We're getting you on the front end, on the fresh front end of it. Yeah. Where you guys are just dogged out for, because I looked at the whole schedule and it's a good trip. You guys are busy.
2: Yeah. Yeah. I got a U.S. and then a European leg. So yeah, the boys have a new record in the works that are getting ready to come out. They're building up steam right now. Yep.
0: Oh, well, I mean, I'll ask both of you, what excites each of you the most about sharing the stage with Thievery Corporation on this 30th anniversary celebration right here in Napa this Saturday? What excites you the most about this? You want to start? I'll start with Sophia. Talk to me.
1: You know, for me, I honestly, like any gig, it just comes down to who you perform with. Mm. And, you know, it could be like Taylor Swift or whatever, and No, the thing is, like, you know, if they're good people, amazing artists, just, you know, true, you know, people that just respect music and are there with their hearts, that's the thing that does it for me. That's the thing that excites me. Mm-hmm. These people are incredible. Like, every one of them, they're a beautiful family, and they're just amazing people, and I just feel so lucky to know them. Through Frank, you know, I feel so incredibly grateful that, you know, like they want to include me, you know.
0: Yeah.
1: No, I think that's the huge thing for me, is just being able to just share like a moment of creativity with them. And yeah, that's the thing that really does it for me.
0: They're so intentional all along the way. I mean, even back when the very first underground releases that we're doing, you know, they started and they said, you know, we are the underground, we are in the underground. And then somehow to have such huge success, which I've read in interviews and heard in their interviews, they had no idea where it was going to go. But to maintain that integrity, you know, even at the scale. But I feel that about both of your work too. There's something very intentional, not contrived, but very intentional about how you both are moving through the world. Even the note that Frank pulled all of his stuff and put all of their Poi Dog Ponderings music and made sure it was on Bandcamp, because it's like, nope, we're not going through all that. That's not cool. We're going to move it over here. So there's a lot of intentional choices, and I'm really seeing that, and I appreciate it so much. Frank, I mean, you've been traveling with the band. You're a part of the band. But what's particularly exciting now to be a part of this tour on this 30th anniversary tour?
2: I mean, I've been with the band for 26 years. Yeah. So it's, you know, I really, it's like Sophia said, it's really, it's a beautiful group of people. I'm always thankful, you know, to be, you know, with them, you know, and it's super exciting for me to be playing in our backyard. Yeah. You know, I mean, like, you know, that's... Sophia and I have been in Sonoma now for about 4 years and just love it, you know? And it's just so nice to be playing just right over the mountain in Napa, you know?
0: Absolutely.
2: And it's great for us. It's kind of like our first, like, we've been working together on songs and we've done a couple of things together, but this is kind of like our first show together, really, you know, and, you know, doing some originals and things like that. So that's what I'm really excited for, is just to play with Sophia.
0: I'm super excited about that too, you guys. I really am. I have to tell you, it's just, I have goosebumps thinking that the two of you are now here in our valley. This is home. And you guys are my homies by default now. And I guess I have to ask, how did you two meet? Tell us about your connection. If I may.
1: Would you like to tell the story, Henny, or should I?
2: Because
1: it's a great story. We met as bandmates. Mm-hmm. So we have a mutual friend who's a band member in one of his groups in Chicago. So we both come from Chicago. Mm. Frank has a longer story that I'll let him get into. But I was born in Chicago and then, you know, like, I came out here. We met there a little bit before the pandemic, just virtually. Our mutual friend introduced us, like, you guys need to meet. As friends, we were just like, you know, just wanted to collaborate, you know, musically. Pandemic hit. We never actually got to meet in person.
0: Yeah.
1: Maybe connected on social media or something. And at that point, you know, a lot of things happened really quickly. Frank realized he needed to move. So he sold his place in Chicago and came out to California. But he kept coming back to Chicago because he, you know, was in the works of working on an album with his band, Boy Dog Pondering. And so every time he came to town, we would round up the usual suspects. You know, we would, all the mutual friends would get together for dinner and we'd hang out. And it was always Frank and I at the end of the night. We were just like, you know, hey, you want to go catch some music, get a nightcap, just as friends, you know. Yeah. We were both, you know, like, in our own thing. So after about maybe 2 years of that, of just, you know, enjoying each other, just, mm-hmm. you know, mm-hmm. you know, just like looking forward to seeing each other. And at some point, things just happened at the right time where it just progressed into, you know, a relationship where we just realized one night, we were like, oh,
0: we fit.
1: Hi. Yeah.
0: Yeah.
1: Like, this is great. You know, so, yeah, he's like, move out to Sonoma with me. I was like, okay. Good. Pretty easy decision.
0: You know? Wise decisions all the way around. Making all kinds of great decisions, Frank. You nailed it.
2: Yeah, no. I, you know, we had this band called Los Immortales, which was like it's a super global band. You know, like, we had got a Frenchman in the band, this someone from Mexico City, and then the Frenchman said to me, I met our new band member. She's fantastic. She's an amazing singer. She's a flamenco dancer. She's, you know, and literally right then, that's when COVID hit, you know. But he was like, you have to go meet her. You have to go, you know. And then, so COVID hit. So then we ended up having this dialogue, always intending to, like, rope her into the band, you know. Uh-huh. And then, you know, COVID hit, and then we were not able to do that. But then I was just able to watch all of her super creative work during COVID that she did online, like, mm-hmm. all of her, you know, short dance shorts and things like that. And so, you know, without playing with her, I already got to see how creative, super creative she was. So
0: big energy.
2: That's how that connection happened. Yeah.
0: Yeah. We should say that, you know, as she's also opening for Thievery Corporation, she is mid flamenco dance workshop at the Sonoma Community Center as well. You know, there's just always a lot of dynamism. Both of you just so dynamic. You know, folks, if you're just tuning in, we are chatting with Sophia de Leon Sanchez and Frank Oral. Sophia, of obviously, is a tremendous dancer here in town, and an instructor and an artist that we've all been getting to know more and more, but is also part of her band, which is the Sophia 3. And Frank Oral is the creative powerhouse behind Poi Dog Pondering, but also a bandmate of Thievery Corporation for the last 26 years. And the two of them, these two bands, are opening for Thievery Corporation at the Uptown Theater tomorrow night, right here in our sister valley over there in Napa. And I couldn't be more excited. If I do, I'm going to embarrass myself a little bit. Frank, you've spent decades leading Poi Dog Pondering, which, just diving to the discography, man, I love your music so much. I love your writing, your imagination, how you weave from metaphysics into real tangible stories, like the Three Summer Tales, Summer Songs. You know, I was like, hey man, that sounds like, I mean, I think you're talking about Hawaii when you're surfing in that song, maybe, but but I it could have been anywhere along Bolinas or Stinson Beach or as well. You know, I just related to that your storytelling. It's also beautiful. But you're also performing with Thievery Corporation while you've been producing all of your own records. What connects the two musical worlds for you, Poi Dog Pondering and Thievery Corporation?
2: I got invited out of the blue to play with Thievery Corporation, and it shocked me when I got the call, because I was already a fan. And
0: cool.
2: And then I got the call, and it turns out that Rob Garza, one of the main two in Thievery, was a fan when he was coming up, was a Poi Dog fan. And so he just reached out, and I was, you know, and so, that's been really incredible for me. It's also been incredible for me because I started out as a drummer, and with Poi Dog, I'm a songwriter, band leader. And with Thievery, I get to go back to my first love, which is percussion. Mm. And also be a shipmate, you know, instead of a band leader. It's really nice just to, you know, to be a good shipmate, which is, so those are, you know, that's been really cool for me. Yeah.
0: Yeah. It must be nice sometimes, but just to lean back and vibe from, you know, let someone else take the lead a bit and vibe and have some room to play and not hold the whole space. The show is tomorrow night. I know that I went and saw that there's still a little bit of ticket room, which I can't imagine how that's possible. People are asleep. I know there's so much going on. That's the only thing I could think. I mean, there is so much happening. It's like people are like, no, summer now. We're not waiting. Spring is done. Summer is here, and we're going to make this happen. But maybe starting with Sophia, you can talk a little bit about what audience can expect from the Sophia 3. And then also we can talk about the whole show, Frank, after that. What should audiences expect on Saturday night? Go ahead and start, Sophia.
1: We're pretty eclectic. Yeah.
0: No, you eclectic? No, it can't be.
1: That's, you know, it's always the hardest thing, like, you know, trying to communicate what it is that, you know.
0: Yeah.
1: It's you, like, well, okay, sit down. But it's going to be great. I mean, we have songs in multiple languages, and this is also, it applies to Thievery as well. But we're in including some elements of dance. We're playing like multiple instruments. We try to just make this sort of potpourri of just musical and visual just beauty. You know, as much as we try to just kind of just make this.
0: Is movement part of your performance? Or is there a dance element in your performance? I mean, we're always dancing, we're on stage and playing and stuff, but I mean, for you, is it a little bit more intentional, some of the movement aspects?
1: Yes, absolutely. I mean, I've been passionate about flamenco dancing since I can remember, but I've always wanted to try to, you know, push it in a way where

0: this is, I mean, Sophia and I have been just collaborating in the saddle, even while I've been out on tour, writing new stuff for this show. Mm-hmm. Like, we have a couple of brand new pieces like that we've been fantastic. Writing, you know, and so, yeah, like Sophia says, definitely a combination of things. And, we just got invited just about a week ago. So we're just like snapping into form, you know, and, but we've been working on these, some new pieces. And so we're just incorporating those in and happy to have the kind of opportunity. It's kind of like, you know, get thrown in the pan with some butter.
1: Yes. And sizzle, baby, and sizzle. Yeah, yeah, yeah. Oh, I love it. I love it. I'm totally excited for the show, and I'm so just floored that you guys gave us some time. I'm very happy to beat the drum for two of our fellow Sonomans who are incredibly talented and are bringing just world-class music to Napa and to our region. Anytime I can beat the drum for your good hearts and your good works, you know I'm at your service. Just absolutely astounding, guys. And I want you to break a leg and have a tremendous performance tomorrow night. Thank you so much for joining
0: Thank
1: us.
0: Thank you. Very kind of you to have us. Thank you.
1: Anytime. You are absolutely VIP here at KSVY. I have so much more I want to talk to you about. I hope when the dust settles, we can chat about all those things. Incredibly inspiring, you two.
2: Absolutely.
1: I'm gonna play Memory of a Free Festival on the way out, Sophia, in between breaks. Is that cool?
2: Oh my god, yeah.
1: It's a lovely one. All of their music is available on Bandcamp. You can probably do a search engine, use your favorite search engine and search and find them on other streaming services, but certainly on Bandcamp, that's a great way to connect with them and support these artists directly. Those links are on our Facebook page. If you want to find them, just find my social media post about the show, as well as the ticket information for tomorrow night's show at the Uptown Theater, where you can see the Sophia 3, Poi Dog Pondering, and the tremendous Champions, Thievery Corporation, live right here in Napa. All right, guys, I'll let you go get set for the show. Frank, safe travels, my man.
0: Thank you so much.
1: And we'll see you here soon.
2: All right, thank you.
1: Ciao. Ciao, ciao, ciao.
0: Ciao, ciao.
1: And now we'll get into that track. This is Sophia De Leon Sanchez and her track, Memory of a Free Festival. Check it out. It's a cover, of course, but a beautiful one. Check it out, y'all.

0: Welcome back, everybody. KSVY Sonoma. We are going to have a party. We are having a party, actually. Welcome back. You are listening to The Morning Show right here on KSVY Sonoma, 91.3 FM on the left-hand side of the dial, streaming worldwide, ksvy.org. Wherever you are tuning in from, I sure do appreciate your ears. Tremendous conversations with tremendous artists with big hearts. That's what we do here. And our next guest is exactly right there in that realm. Our final guest today is a Northern California up-and-coming singer-songwriter. She says up-and-coming. For me, she's already up. But on her website, it says up-and-coming, so we'll say. But she is blowing up all around here, and I'm happy to beat the drum for Anna Jay. She is here in studio with us. Good morning, love. How are you?
1: Good morning, Ronnie. So happy to be here. Best way to start the day.
0: You charged down. I'm glad you're in studio and you made it. We still have got a good at least 7 minutes of what we're going to do before the next host is going to chase us out. But we're going to get into it. Anna Jay's music is Americana. It's folk. She is a beautiful singer-songwriter. We thank her for coming and supporting our April 1st, 22nd birthday fundraiser that we did.
1: So fun.
0: It was amazing. She's been on our airwaves a few times. But next week, she will be hosting a special live recording event and musical release celebration at the Mabuhay Gardens down in San Francisco, along with one of Sonoma's favorites, Spike Syke. And it's an outstanding group of collaborators coming together. They're going to be recording live. Tell us about the event.
1: Yeah, so my good friend Stephanie, she became an artist residence at the Mabuhay Gardens.
0: Okay, that's how that
1: venue.
0: Happened. Yeah.
1: Yes. And she just told me, she's like, hey, come on down, play some music here. I walked in the room. I was amazed by the acoustics and the energy in there. It's a beautiful venue, big stage, and it's kind of coming back to life from a lot of years in the punk scene.
0: Yeah, it's and so I was looking, I saw all these little punk flyers in there. We got Barking Dog. You can shut that door for me, my man. We can. Even though I love live radio and Barking Dogs, it's fantastic. So, then you and Spike connected somehow.
1: Yeah, so Spike Sykes, I was a super fan of his already.
0: Right.
1: I would see him at Elephant in the Room and other places. And we crossed paths at the Crush backyard.
0: Yeah.
1: So we played a show. I opened up for him.
0: Big shout out to the Crush and our friend
1: and
0: Mindy in the morning.
1: We love you.
0: We love you so much.
1: We're connected through the airwaves. So I got to open for Spike Sykes there at the Crush backyard. And then he introduced me to Orlar Studios in Napa, which is this awesome studio that every musician tells three friends about it, and then they come in. So Spike hooked me up there. And then just this year, I asked him to play a private party with me in Napa, and he just blew everyone away. And so I said, let's keep this train rolling, and how about we utilize this awesome venue in San Francisco, and we also have been writing these songs for 7 years, and we need a way to get them online for people to listen.
0: Yeah.
1: So we figured this is the perfect place to make a live recording.
0: Yeah, so it's going to be a live event. So as I kind of posted on the social, if you go to KSUY's Facebook page, it's all there. The links are there. The ticket is there. But I mentioned, if you're there and you're screaming in the crowd for Anna Jay, you're going to be a part of the record, right? You know, if you get out there and make some noise, you're going to be a part of the whole vibration, the record, the recording, the history that will go on from this night. So it's going to be a really fun concert for that way, just an extra level of electricity that you have this live recording event that you get to be a part of if you go. It is going down June 11th. Like I said, it's at the
1: Mabuhay Gardens.
0: Mabuhay Gardens, thank
1: you. They are saying the upstairs is called On Broadway. So we are live on Broadway.
0: You're live on Broadway.
1: In San Francisco
0: next week. That's right. All of this information you can find at annajay.com.
1: Yes.
0: And it's all posted on the social media. You can also go to her website and get more information. But we want to save the last few minutes because we got guitars in studio. What do you want to sing for us today?
1: On the porch. Yeah. Okay. We're going to do one of the originals that we've been singing for years and are going to be recording at the gardens this next week. So
0: Anna Jay,
1: please
0: everybody.
1: Come out.
0: Check it out.

0: Yes, yes, yes. That is Anna Jay, the one and only, the up-and-coming Northern California singer-songwriter extraordinaire, right here live in Studio A at KSVY.
1: And we will have three-part harmonies on June 11th.
0: Yes, so this
1: we had rehearsal on Wednesday. It was amazing.
0: This is just an acoustic, unplugged version of what's going to go down Thursday night, June 11th, at the Mabahay.
1: It's taking me about a month to get it myself.
0: Mabahay Gardens in San Francisco. Spike Sykes and Anna Jay live recording event. Everybody, what time's the show start?
1: 7 p.m.
0: Doors six.
1: So come early, get set up.
0: They have a bar.
1: There's a bar.
0: Yeah.
1: And my song, Coconuts and Daisies.
0: Yes.
1: We're making a craft cocktail after the song.
0: Oh, my God. Good times
1: for
0: next week.
1: For some summertime magic.
0: Not to be missed. Spike Sykes, Anna Jay, live recording event in San Francisco. That's 443 Broadway. Mubahay has a... Mubahay. I'll get
1: the
0: it.
1: The MAB, for sure.
0: The MAB. That's it. And it is... I think it's themab.org.
1: TheMab.org is where you can find the
0: venue.
1: Yeah,
0: TheMab.org is the spot.
1: Hit me up on social media for any questions.
0: What's your Insta?
1: Anna J3.
0: Yes.
1: And on Instagram, and it's AnnaJae.
0: Yes.
1: And then Facebook, you can find me on Ronnie's Post.
0: Yes.
1: And hit me up.
0: Yeah, for
1: Let's
0: sure.
1: Let's have a party next Thursday.
0: It's going to be great, guys. Thank you so much for bringing this light and this music to our airwaves on this beautiful Friday. It's going to be a great weekend, everybody. That is the conclusion. It's the best way to wrap up the Friday edition of the morning show this week. What's your name, sir, by the way?
2: David,
0: thank you for joining us here, too. And he'll be on guitar?
1: Yep, he's wrote a lot of the songs, and we'll be playing guitar.
0: Yeah, David, awesome work, and I really appreciate you coming in. You guys come back soon? Maybe even after the event?
1: Yes, please.
0: Certainly once it's recorded and released, we're going to...
1: Absolutely.
0: We'll break it.
1: Just
0: tell me
1: when.
0: We're going to make it happen? All right, I appreciate you so much.
1: Thank you,
0: Ronnie. All right, guys, Kathleen Hill Show coming up next. Don't go far. More music, more KSVY, right after this.

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0: Good morning and welcome to the Kathleen Hill Show on KSBY 91.3 FM and KSBY.org everywhere. I know I have listeners in England, halftime in France, all over this country, and a little bit in Canada. So welcome, everybody. Jason Gieselin is here with me today.
1: Good morning.
0: Hi, Jason. And he's doing the boards. BJ's traveling again. I think she's in Canada today.
1: Nice.
0: Yep. And, well, Pender Island and a memorial, which isn't so fun, but she gets to see something. Anyway, good for her. And delighted to have Jason here for 2 weeks. And Ned Hill will be joining us next week, president of the Sonoma Valley Vintners and Growers, and always full of a lot of information. And I really want to talk to him because there was a lunch at MFK Fisher's last house this week. And I sat between Jerry DeVecchio, who was for 40 years the food editor of Sunset Magazine, and Nancy Lilly, who lives here and is a grower of various things, including olives and grapes. And Nancy said that the olive crop is way down in abundance. I mean, yeah. And what to do, let's hope somebody buys the grapes kind of thing. So anyway, there's lots going on with that. And we'll get into that next week with Ned Hill. And Jason is eventually going to talk about Sonoma County Foodies, which is a group I have not really been active in, but I'm looking forward to hearing more about it. It's a Facebook group. Is it another?
1: We are just on Facebook.
0: Okay, good, because that's – anyway. So much to talk about, as always. We have so many things going on nationally and internationally. It's hard to tell exactly what Donald Trump is up to, which is how he likes it, I think. The war on Iran, which he started, is still going on. I can't understand, as a person who's written 4 law dictionaries with my husband and 3 political dictionaries, how you can have a ceasefire and still shoot at people both directions. So very loose definition of ceasefire, I guess. It's not official, just killing people. That's all, unofficially. So somehow he has to find his way out of that, and it's taking a long time, and Iran is being less compliant than he would like, I guess. So there's a lot of comment this week about a whole week when we didn't see Donald Trump. Where was he? He's getting a little more bizarre in his activity. Many big news sources have suggested he's more interested in his own Trump legacy than in the welfare of the American people. And yesterday or this morning, it was 18 hours overnight, I guess. Apparently the ballroom, $1.1 billion or whatever it's up to now, has been voted down for funding. But the planning commission in the area just approved Donald Trump's Arc de Trump to look like the Arc de Triomphe in Paris. And speaking of Paris, yesterday Donald Trump, president of the United States, was suggesting that UFC fight ring being built on the White House lawn will stay there forever, according to him, because he sees it like the Eiffel Tower as a symbol, I guess, of United States art, culture, and character.
1: As an event person, I can tell you it hasn't been built to stay there forever.
0: No.
1: It's all temporary rental equipment.
0: Is it?
1: Oh, yeah.
0: Oh, because you recognize all that stuff.
1: Yes.
0: Jason Gieselin has done so many things, and that's what everybody loves him for. And if you ever want to know where the best shrimp Louis is or Caesar, whatever salad, he's always around trying everything, and I'm envious. So He's now, because, you know, we're right after the primary in California, which was last Tuesday, and this past Tuesday, and we still don't have a final count. And we use mail-in paper ballots and drop boxes, and people still go to the polls and vote all three ways. And the redrawing of districts and the gerrymandering that Governor Newsom and the people of California voted to do after Donald Trump got Texas to redraw theirs, so they only have Republicans, they hope. Governor Newsom and the people voted to redo California's districts as well, redraw them. And so they're all spread out with different systems in each county. That's what we allow. And so it's taking a long time for the votes to get counted and to come in. In response to that, I heard Donald Trump on the radio yesterday. The radio, see, we do listen to radio. I was in my car. And Donald Trump was on CBS saying, and CBS is a whole different story, but he was saying that Democrats are cheating in California. That's why it's taking so long. And that he caught them. And they're going to get them. They're going to fix it. Well, that tells me something, that his candidate for governor is in trouble, or he wouldn't start saying that already that the other side is cheating, okay? That's just a defensive thing he does. And so we will have a runoff, probably between Mr. Tilton, with no experience in government, and Javier Becerra. Steyer thinks he can move up still to be second, but we don't know. And then there are also congressional seats where there'll be a runoff in San Francisco that includes, but much of the news today only covered Wiener. What's his first name?
1: Scott.
0: Scott Wiener, thank you. Only covered him and how he was doing without mentioning Connie Chan, endorsed by Nancy Pelosi, but late. So there'll be a runoff between them, and who knows? I mean, the news is already predicting Wiener will win easily, but wait a minute, there's a large Asian population in San Francisco. And I heard her speak election night. She's quite radical, even for San Francisco. So, and very interesting. I had never really heard her speak before, but anyway, we'll see what happens there. So we're already being accused of cheating, and none of the rigging or cheating that Donald Trump has claimed after he lost in 2020 has been proven. So it's just I do remember, and I'm one of the few people, I guess, who remember seeing the former mayor of New York standing above Trump on election night saying, "Let's just say we won." And that's what they've done without proof. So we'll see what happens. I mean, it's very hard, I think, for anyone to believe any results now are real or anything the government says is true. But job increases were over the last month were double what was predicted. It's up to 162,000 or something. I heard an economist saying this morning that most of that is in hospitality. 90,000 of the jobs, or 70, are in hospitality and service. And next is medical. We all know we need more medical workers because I'm waiting myself for 3 months for an appointment for dermatology. And that's true everywhere, you know, and we're close to urban. We're not urban in Sonoma, but thank heavens. That's why we live here, right, Jason?
1: Absolutely.
0: You grew up here, right?
1: I've been here since I was eight, yeah.
0: Eight, well, that's enough. Yeah. Wow. Well, our daughter was eight, too, or seven when we moved here, I think. No. Oh, no, she was two or three. Mm-hmm. And I won't tell you how old she is now. That wouldn't be nice.
1: No.
0: And by the way, our son, Mac, was born just less than a year later. He and his family are in Korea today, doing some family business of Na Young, his wife. Let's see. Oh, yeah. So I guess budget or funding for defense and intelligence voted down an amendment that would have prohibited the Attorney General from creating the $1.8 billion fund to pay off friends of Donald Trump. And who knows how much of that Donald Trump and his family will get. Supposedly, the Attorney General, acting Attorney General, who's now going to be interviewed officially for that, said that that whole provision, the $1.8 billion for the Trumps and their friends and supporters, was not going to happen. Well, the Senate did not approve the amendment to make it not happen. So I guess it's still up in the air, and I'm sure that Donald Trump will try to pursue it. Some people are wondering if the Trump administration has pursued will benefit from that, but I don't think so. I haven't read it, but it supposedly says that it will go to only people so-called pursued by the Biden administration. Let's see. Oh, and then, of course, we have Ebola increasingly bad in Africa and spreading. A lot of the scientists in our government who were either fired or quit in sympathy with those who were fired are very upset because the Trump administration and Elon Musk eliminated their research and everything they were doing to prevent epidemics from developing. And so now, since Donald Trump also pulled us out of the World Health Organization and USAID, the stuff isn't getting there. The medicine and the research and the detection devices aren't getting there. And I read that the European Union is trying its best to provide all those services that the United States is no longer able to provide. I just wanted you to know there's a big debate in Canada about whether Alberta, the province of Alberta, will secede from Canada. Now, Quebec has tried to do that a lot of times, and what happens there is that when Quebec threatens, they get more stuff from the federal government, and Alberta is a very oil-rich province, where fracking is okay. And MAGA people and Trump campaign people have been in Alberta trying to stir up the problem to help them secede from Canada. I've seen stuff written in the last week that Trump people would welcome Alberta. Supposedly, Donald Trump had stopped talking about Canada becoming the 51st state after King Charles was here. But now they're talking about it again, and maybe they'd just like to pick off Alberta one province at a time, but they're certainly working on it. And we'll see how that vote comes out. Let's see now, turn my little page here. They voted yesterday $70 billion more for ICE, for immigration control. Now, we do have some problems with this, the inhumane treatment of the people they've arrested and put in these warehouse internment camps who complain of lack of sanitation, food, and medical supplies. And there's one in New Jersey just for women and children. According to the conservative Cato Institute, only 7% of the people in those camps are actual criminals. The rest haven't even had parking tickets. And how does this make us look? And they want to build more. People are fighting those. And along with fighting the AI centers, the data centers that are going to wipe out, I mean, like almost 500 of them in Texas alone, using all sorts of energy. So, okay, Something else that came up today is farm debt across the country. Lack of fertilizer because the Strait of Hormuz is still closed. And by the way, Iran said it's going to keep it closed because Trump is saying things they don't like. And also Israel is bombing Lebanon still. And there was an economist this morning saying that more and more farms are getting into terrible financial position. That is family farms. Corporate farms, I'm sure, willing to pick them up as soon as they collapse. But anyway, it's a way of life. I was with somebody with relatives in Iowa, and they're just terribly upset, and they can't do anything. They also have drought some places here, but we don't normally have drought. And that's a terrible situation where and Donald Trump also said that he arranged with China to buy more of American poultry and beef. Now, if our prices are already up on those two things, what is exporting it, leaving a little less for Americans, going to do to the prices? And Jason is signaling me it's probably good time for a break to do our public service announcements. And this is Kathleen Hill with Jason Gieselin today on KSVY 91.3 FM.
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2: And now back to the Kathleen Hill.
0: We had a little.
1: I cut Jeff off there. Sorry,
0: okay.
1: Jeff.
0: Okay, thanks. We're back on? Okay, thank you so much. And I wanted to say one more international thing, and that is that Donald Trump's personal blockade of oil and energy supplies to Cuba has exacerbated their situation. I can't imagine what his goal is. If the people are hungry and in a mess, how are they going to revolt? He's already arrested the surviving Castro brother, who's 94, and how do you bomb him or arrest him and deport him and put him into prison in New York or something? But this morning's news in the New York Times was there was a big story about garbage piling up on corners in Cuba and the public lighting them on fire to get rid of the garbage, and concerned about toxic waste. And with no heat, and there isn't a lot of air conditioning anyway, it's open the windows, and cooking. I mean, what is the point? To make people suffer and give in to what? To them becoming the 52nd or 3rd state? I don't know. It's just, I understand that people of Cuban origin would like to get rid of the Castro family. And I have friends who lost everything to the Castros a long time ago as well. But that is a health problem, I think, when becoming, didn't have to happen. And this blockade, it's a Trump blockade, is partly the cause. So we have a lot going on here in Sonoma, and the Sonoma Sun is out yesterday or today, and there are huge amounts of things going on. Today, KQED's Check Please is filming in Glen Ellen at the Mill restaurant in Jack London Village, and they have invited an overwhelming number of people. I'm not sure how many will show up, but probably a lot. I don't think anyone who goes is going to get on television. They have the three guests who are pre-selected. They have to apply. What was that about, Jason? Something we need to announce?
1: Yeah. Ronnie got a call from some folks asking about smoke in Glen Ellen. And there's a permitted 7-acre controlled burn scheduled at Glen Oaks Ranch Preserve in Glen Ellen today.
0: Yeah.
1: Conducted by the Sonoma Land Trust and CAL FIRE. Operations are expected from 10 to 5, causing visible smoke along the highway. Don't worry, we know about it.
0: That's right about where the signal is at Highway 12 and Arnold Drive.
1: I think so,
0: Glen Oak Ranch is right across the street.
1: So if you see smoke in that area,
0: and
1: it's under control.
0: It's wonderful.
1: Being managed professionally.
0: Yes, and thank heavens. There was a fabulous gathering at MFK Fisher's last house Thursday, I think. Wednesday. Today's Friday, so it was Wednesday. And I had the honor of sitting with Jerry DeVecchio, I think I told you, and who's 40-year food editor of Sunset Magazine, and Nancy Lilly and a bunch of other people. But they're starting the MFK Fisher Foundation. This was the launch of it. Her daughter, Kennedy Golden, Kennedy's very funny husband, Vinny Golden, and their son, Alex, and Alex's sons were all there and all spoke and all served us lunch, organized by Clark Wolf, who lives in Guerneville and has shows on KSRO and PBS. Anyway, it was absolutely terrific. And, you know, just about the employment thing, both of Alex Golden, the two sons, that would be Kennedy Golden's grandsons, who are grown-ups, worked for restaurants, one for Benihana and one for another big restaurant group, and they both lost their jobs. And that's a real problem everywhere. I mean, Jason, you go out a lot, but
1: not as much as I used to, but yeah, it's tough. And Benihana's on an aggressive growth campaign, so I'm surprised.
0: Yeah, and I mean, and so we were all amazed that they were so good at helping us out with everything and running back and forth with stuff. Turns out they're professionals, but they've lost their jobs. And probably two bigger restaurant groups in too many places. You know, I've noticed some restaurants are only a third full, and some have raised prices and reduced content of dishes that you receive. And it's a sign of the times. And in the meantime, John Toolsey and Sandra Bernstein are soon to open Dead Letter, where Maya used to be here in Sonoma. What have you heard about that?
1: I haven't heard much recently, other than it's going to be heavily art-focused, which is going to be interesting.
0: And that's Sandra's thing.
1: Changing art, and, you know, they have a following already with the other restaurants. I'm sure people will move over there.
0: And at least try it.
1: I mean,
0: everybody tries a new restaurant, and then things kind of sink. And then the restaurant raises the prices.
1: Yes.
0: It's a pattern.
1: Yeah. Or cuts their hours. Every restaurant that opens says, we're going to be open late.
0: Yeah.
1: We'll be open late.
0: So I've known John Toolsey since he was a little boy.
1: Yeah, my brother went to high school with him.
0: Oh, yeah. And, one of what, 8 kids?
1: And something like that. I just met one of his sisters recently.
0: Oh, neat.
1: What is her name? I've forgotten now.
0: Well, anyway, he's not answering my texts now. So that must mean they are getting close. What Sandra posted yesterday, they're getting close. It's still a mystery. There'll be some seafood and other things. And I said, well, just so it's affordable for locals. And she said, it might not be. We'll see.
1: Yeah, if they're paying full market on that space.
0: Maybe.
1: Yeah.
0: Yeah. So, and now we've just had another coffee shop open, Sam's General Store, which is a St. Helena enterprise. That means we have two coffee companies from Napa here in Sonoma, one on East Napa Street, and the other one a block and a little half block away, and now Sam's General Store. Ohm on Napa Street, apparently, they do their own roasting and everything. Also, Sonoma Eats is coming back to town. And at least Ephraim Balmes thinks so. He called me to announce it to me and then called a week later after I'd written it into the Sun and said, oh. So he hopes to go into where La Hacienda was on Fifth Street West, across from Safeway Shopping Center.
1: Oh, I didn't realize they had given up there.
0: I didn't either, but that's where he plans to be.
1: Okay.
0: And also Delicious Dish left next door, which had been the Shanghai, and then a faux restaurant, Fu Fa, yeah.
1: Yep.
0: And I remember the Shanghai so well. Their son was one of Mac's best friends. And true, in many Chinese restaurants, playing is playing where the family is, which is at the restaurant. And Jerry and I used to almost argue over who got to go pick up Mac because you always got hors d'oeuvres at the counter. So we ended up both going, and it always was fun. Anyway, so Sonoma Eats hopes to come back. And what he says he's going to do is kind of replicate the menu he has at his new Parkside Eats in Santa Rosa and include burgers, breakfast, real breakfast, as well as Mexican burrito breakfast and French toast and all sorts of things. That seems to be going well for him, and we could use that. I mean, the location was once Pearl's. Do you remember that, Jason?
1: I do.
0: Yeah, I loved the food, but the tables were a little greasy, and so were the chairs.
1: I only went there once or twice and have no memories of it.
0: Well, I remember the whole Lassiter family being there. It's a small place, but they'd take up a big table.
1: Yeah.
0: So more on what's going on locally in food. And, of course, Jason Gieslin is here with me, and we'll talk about Sonoma County foodies in just a little bit. At the Sonoma Stompers game, now they had an Eric Jones for Congress Day that he paid for, according to their staff. And I don't know how that went, but the vote count was passed to me yesterday morning, had him in third place, behind Mike Thompson and the Republican from Chico or wherever he's from. And so I don't know if that's still the case, but so Jacob's restaurant is doing the food, hot dogs, chicken pesto sandwiches, burgers, fries, including garlic fries, wood oven pizzas, and salads, and chicken tenders, I guess, for the kids. Lagunitas Brewery's doing the beer, and congratulations to Jacob's. You know, do you ever go there, Jason? It's down on Broadway.
1: You know, I live next door. I can see them from my front porch, and I don't go real
0: yeah,
1: often. But
0: I'm
1: I like
0: sure.
1: it.
0: Yeah, the food's good. It really is. And there's no ambiance. And there never has been, even when Jacob had
1: the little patio's not bad, but inside, right. Yeah, it's pretty ordinary inside.
0: Yeah, yeah. So congratulations to them. They also have Verano Cafe, which is also very good. And you can sit inside or out there. The Native Sons are having a chicken barbecue on June 13th. That's next weekend, I guess. And while I'm mentioning things like that, the Native Sons of the – no, sorry. The Valley of the Moon Knights of Columbus are having their breakfast this Sunday, first Sunday of the month, at Father Roberts Hall at St. Francis on 3rd Street West. And that is a deal for breakfast, $15. All goes to scholarships and women's health. And Mara Roach, one of your good friends.
1: Absolutely. I was cooking with her yesterday and the day before.
0: So what's going in special for Sunday? Do you know?
1: I would be surprised if there's going to be anything because she has been days in a row with events this week.
0: What have you been working on? Catering.
1: We did a lunch for a Spanish company that makes cookware yesterday. And they wanted American barbecue, so we had all kinds of meats.
0: At Roach Winery?
1: At the winery on Monessa.
0: Oh, how wonderful, wonderful. Which reminds me, I should mention I'm helping Bruce Yellner next week with the dinner at Vintage House, the Wednesday night dinner. They're doing Kathleen Hill's Luscious Thighs, although he was afraid to write that in the Vintage House newsletter. So it's famous thighs. And they're kind of Filipino a little bit. I think I read in their newsletter this morning that there's also a very wonderful rice and carrots. Anyways, that benefits Vintage House and the program. It just pays for the food, doesn't pay me or Bruce anything. And that should be fun. But it's Wednesday nights, so you have to get on their website to sign up. Let's see. The Native Sons are having on June 13th, having their annual barbecue as part of the Bear Flag celebration. Dean Zellers is the head of it, and he always has been. It's on the southeastern corner of the plaza. The flag, Bear Flag raising is at 11, and after that you can walk over. I'm not sure. They do scholarships too. And it's $20, and so it's a nonprofit for sure, and $7 for a hot dog. And they no longer throw in the chips and drink because some members said people didn't consume them. So you can get those for extra. So John Williams and friends will be playing in the Grinstead Amphitheater. By the way, this afternoon's host, Tommy Thompson, will be playing on the 21st in Tuesday Market?
1: Tuesday Market, yep.
0: In the Grinstead Amphitheater as well. I'll be there for that for sure. And a little plug for music. I am a real fan of the Jazz Mafia, who are going to be playing four shows, one a month, at the Farmers Market on Tuesday as well. Or is it Sunday music? Oh, I'm sorry.
1: I think that one is the Sunday Music in Place, Music in Place events.
0: It's a co-sponsor. Yeah. Sonoma Valley Jazz Society sponsors that. And I heard them, the Jazz Mafia, basically from Oakland. And they're so Oakland. It's wonderful. Anyway, okay. Spread Kitchen. That's Christina Topham, whom I have sponsored to be a member of Les Dames d'Escoffier. And she's so energetic. She's worked so hard, from delivering her own food in four counties when she was working out of a rented kitchen in Napa. But anyway, she's restarting her love program, where you can go into her Spread Kitchen in Boyce Hot Springs and pay for a meal, a substantial but modest meal with a drink. And then they put a heart up on the board. Somebody who is hungry, exceptionally hungry, and can't afford to buy this can go and take a heart off the board, take it to the counter, and order one of the choices. It's a wonderful program, and I think lots of people did it last year, and I thank Christina for being that generous. Do you know her very well, Jason?
1: I have interviewed her a couple times, but I don't know her well.
0: Yeah, she's lots of fun. She has her cat named Habibi. She's of Lebanese background. Her grandparents were in Paris. So I'm wondering about Smash Burger Wars. Am I making that up? So Ari Weisswasser at Glen Ellen Star and Stella, which is added to its menu, changed things a little bit, which I'm glad to see, has opened Smash in the Taub Family Outpost at First Street West and West Napa Street. And it's crowded, apparently, but it's small. Also, the hope is that you order things and take them to the plaza to sit at a picnic table or on the grass or wherever you choose. And it's doing quite well, I think. They've also taken over the bar upstairs, so you can get bourbon in your milkshake or whatever. Something I'm not looking for, but I think a lot of people enjoy it. And double sugar if you want it. And let's see. So the other thing I was going to say is that swimming, Valley Swim Club, which is part of the, my brain just did it.
1: Valley is their other restaurant
0: Valley
1: right on the plaza.
0: Yeah. Valley Swim Club is on Arnold Drive. They are serving a smash burger now. They include the sides in their price, and they're extra at Smash, but it adds up to about the same thing. So I have a friend coming up who's on the board of the Julia Child Foundation, and he's a well-known pastry chef and stuff, and we're going to go there next week. He loves hamburgers, loves them at the Girl and the Fig and all, and so we're going to go try that. But then also, since last year, Layla at MacArthur Place has been serving a smash burger, and it's $10 on Monday nights, extra, French fries are extra, which so it adds up. And so let's just leave it there, Jason, and maybe we should go to our public service announcements and be back on the Kathleen Hill Show in a couple of minutes with Jason Gieslin on KSVY 91.3 FM Sonoma.
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5: Wow, you're right. 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
0: Thank you so much, and we're welcome back to the Kathleen Hill Show. And Jason Gieslin is here with me, and he'll be talking in just a minute or two about Sonoma County foodies. And I just did want to say the big thing that Gary Saperstein and Sonoma Pride are again going to have an event at the General's Daughter. And please read my column in the Sun that came out yesterday or today, about a little history of the General's Daughter and Melania Mahoney, who grew up in that building. And we have a great story together with Bruce Willis when it was a state and Sandra Bernstein was there. That's a whole different conversation. But anyway, it's a big thing. And the new owners are East Bay guys, again, who have invested in it. And I've looked them up, and they do not have a big record of historic preservation. They boast of a lot of buildings they bought that just kind of failed, and turning them into low-cost housing or apartments. But they do other things too. So let's all keep a watch on them. And congratulations for Gary Saperstein for taking his dance back there. It's a big step. And also, Sonoma Mission Inn has started its food truck, the California, with an Airstream

0: host, and then
1: that's
0: she moved, so I took the show. No, that's how it was.
1: She moved away?
0: Yeah, she's in Mendocino County.
1: Oh,
0: and then and then Lauren Parkhill, so local.
1: Around.
0: And then I was watching the page one day, and I saw something that I thought was inappropriate, so I messaged Serena, and she said, well, you want to help us moderate it? So they hooked me up so I can. So it's a page on, or a group on Facebook of people interested in food in Sonoma County, and we define food pretty broadly. It's become a heavily restaurant page, which we hoped it wouldn't be all about restaurants.
1: What else might you?
0: Well, home cooking, recipes, foods you found interesting, but and we get a lot of that too. And so, but it is a lot of restaurant recommendations that people ask for. And it's fun, and there's some good stuff there to find out about.
1: Well, but when you do talk about restaurants, it's they're considered opinions. I mean,
0: absolutely.
1: Yeah, they're good. Yeah. I mean, it's something to really pay attention to. And I've been very careful in 25 years to not critique anything because this is a small town. You can hurt people.
0: Yes.
1: You know, but you guys go beyond the small town.
0: Absolutely. We're almost 71,000 members.
1: Really?
0: Yes.
1: 71,000?
0: Almost 71,000 members. It's crazy. And yeah, any post that goes up, one of us has to approve. We don't let stuff just go up.
1: So a second person has to approve?
0: Yeah, one of us. Sarah.
1: Oh, I see what you're saying.
0: Serena, Lauren, or I, or me, rather, is the correct language there, have to approve it. And that keeps, because there's some wacky stuff that comes up. There's a lot of stuff that, as I said, we define food fairly broadly, but I'm not going to promote your band just because a food truck is at your concert kind of thing,
1: right?
0: Which we get a lot of.
1: Yeah, and there's also, I mean, I used to do PR for restaurants in San Francisco and stuff, and you, I'm sure you screen out comments that are actually by people, friends of other restaurants who make negative comments about.
0: If we think others. That's happening, but we allow a lot of fairly well written negative stuff, not even negative, just criticisms and comments. You know, don't be mean. Don't be calling names. Calling names, you're done. Because we can also throw people out of the group and never let them join again.
1: Yeah,
0: which happens.
1: Speaking of
0: a couple of times a week, probably someone goes so far that we just say, "Nope, you're out of here."
1: So, how much time do you spend with this? Or?
0: I spend maybe an hour and a half a day total. I'll do a few minutes in the morning and look at it once in a while. And everyone, all four of us, probably do about that much time.
1: Wonderful! Wow.
0: So, yeah, people can request to join Sonoma Foodies on Facebook, and you have to answer two simple questions, a favorite restaurant, and if you agree to our rules. And we have – most pages have the same kind of rules we have, no name calling, no limited advertising. We'll let people put up what's essentially an ad for their business, but don't do it every day.
1: Speaking of negative things, Rob Larman actually closed Il Fuoco last Sunday.
0: I heard that he had decided that was enough.
1: Yeah, he called me Sunday morning and said he had decided this was it and would I like to come to dinner. And I was actually going to go to another restaurant with Janice King of Sonoma Valley Jazz Society. And I thought I got her to change because it was a sad time. And people have said to me, well, when's he reopening? You know, because he's done that. But this is real.
0: I think so. I think as Robert's ready to retire, he's been in this business a really long time.
1: And he's had some medical stuff.
0: Sure.
1: And, I think he's still going to do his trailer, his Il Fuoco. I mean,
0: the beef,
1: Cochon Volant.
0: The smoked
1: meat,
0: foods.
1: Barbecuing and everything. And, in fact, he has a date coming up at the Videz's Ranch with the Boys and Girls Club Lobster Feed. So, and a huge Swedish birthday party coming up. So he's very, you know, that's all very positive. But he was quite sad.
0: Yeah.
1: Yeah. And Lizzie was there. Because
0: it's a great restaurant up in the Springs.
1: Yeah. So. Yeah. Good food.
0: Yeah. That's,
1: I mean, the mushroom pizza was just divine that we had.
0: Hmm.
1: Yeah. No more. I mean, I can still taste it. You know, it's. Yeah. So anyway, we've got a lot of positives going on as well. We have Sonoma Eats coming back.
0: Right.
1: That's a goodie. Maya, Dead Letter.
0: Dead Letter opening. She's got to get that open pretty soon or she's going to miss the season.
1: Well, it was going to be February or March, you know, and now it's not.
0: Just barely June now.
1: That is June now, isn't
0: it? Yeah. That's what the screen in front of us tells. Otherwise, I'd never know.

0: Yeah, well, it took them a while to get permits from the city to do some changes.
1: Yeah, because they did do some rearranging, it seems, of the space.
0: Because the bar thing had to be changed a little bit, and I mean, I'm oversimplifying it,
1: right?
0: But so we'll see, and who knows? I mean, that's the story of Dead Letter. Is their thinking is that a letter that never got there leaves hope and
1: right. And the space was a post office, not for very long, but it was briefly a post office. So.
0: It was the third post office in Sonoma. Yeah. Yeah. I'm on the board of the Historical Society, and I got somebody to look it up. They'd already done all the research and just told me the answer. But anyway, yeah. So, something not quite so local in Belgium, which grows more potatoes than any place else, they have too many potatoes.
1: Uh-oh.
0: And they can't ship them. Everything's affected by the Strait of Hormuz.
1: Yeah, the cost of fuel and the profit on potatoes just doesn't work out.
0: Yeah. Good point. Yeah, I mean, the New York Times did 3 pages on the problem. And in Hawaii, in the Kona area where my son and his family live at the moment, they've had a big earthquake, a 6.0 earthquake about 10 days ago. And it broke the walls that held the water for the Kona coffee like a reservoir. And it's a terrible situation where they don't have enough water. I mean, imagine in Hawaii. and this was not related to the volcanoes. This was, I read or heard both, that it was the island's weight on the plate, not Dennard plate.
1: Tectonic plate.
0: Thank you.
1: That's quite a word.
0: You're so handy to have here with all those big words. Yeah, so those are two food things that affect all of us. There was a huge mango party in down the peninsula featuring special mangoes, and all the cultures, Asian and other, and South American cultures, went for this, tasting billions of mangoes. My favorite place for mangoes is the Carniceria across from the Sonoma Mission Inn parking lot. Mm. They usually have at least 3 varieties of mangoes, very grades of ripeness. And they also sell tahine, including a salt-free one, or low salt anyway. They have a butcher area, but I'm not sure about that. There are also lots of boxes always stacked up. Don't let those intimidate
1: you.
0: Yeah, so
1: that's a tiny little store. So yeah. I think once something's out of the box goes in the driveway.
0: But, I used to give tours of the carnicerias for about 10 years before the pandemic. And also, is it Dos Bar or Dos Bar? On Broadway.
1: I believe it was pronounced Dose. I don't recall.
0: Yeah, that's how it closed. It was a cooperative. And that's been a hard location to get people there at the park. And, I remember when a former neighbor had the little French deli in there. And I remember going in the first day of her opening and sitting on a picnic table bench, and she made me get up. Because she wasn't allowed to have seating because she didn't have parking.
1: She wasn't allowed to have people sit and eat. She probably overreacted a little bit to that, but
0: I think she was scared.
1: Yeah.
0: Yeah. And
1: that close to City Hall, someone might just stop by.
0: Yeah. I think David Goodison was enforcing things at the time. Yeah. So that's too bad because there were 4 guys who had a tasting room. And I know that's a problem. The rents are so high here, and we actually have a couple of tasting rooms rented out to wineries from out of the area. What is the saying? The way to make a small fortune in wine is to start with a large fortune.
1: Exactly.
0: Yeah. Elaine Bell's coming to town soon, I think.
1: Ah. My former employer.
0: Yes. And I always mentioned you to her as the person who ran the business.
1: I ran the office. She ran the business, but I kept the paperwork in order. Yeah, or a lot of the paperwork in order.
0: Yeah. And, she texted me few weeks ago, she'd be here in the next week now. So hopefully that will happen. And let's see, there's a, oh, also, not, Czech Police will be at the mill this afternoon, and then sometime next week, but it isn't sure when, Backroads Bay Area is coming back. They already have filmed at the Chocolate Cow, and they're coming back to do more around Sonoma, including the Chocolate Cow again.
1: I always forget about the Chocolate Cow. That's a great business. It's been there a really long time.
0: Yes, and he's Matt Pond is the second generation. I remember when his mother, Heidi, had a T-shirt shop on the plaza and moved that to the ice cream, and his dad, her husband, made chocolate candies, and Matt is now, is now making them himself, and they have both Strauss and Double Rainbow ice cream. And anyway, it's pretty cool. It's a second generation. He was very enthusiastic about it. I found out about it because Stephen Serafini, who's now suddenly the sports editor at the Sonoma Valley Sun, having done that for 25 years at the IT, as I did almost with the IT too. But anyway, he interviewed him because the owner is now a football coach also at Sonoma Valley High School.
1: Right.
0: So great small town, great second generation doing multiple things. He graduated from University of Oregon in ecological stuff, environmental stuff, and congratulations. Yeah. So any hot tips for this weekend?
1: This weekend, we have our celebration of life for Bill Stallings, for everyone who remembers Bill.
0: Tomorrow.
1: It'll be Saturday at 2 o'clock at Mazanave House, and they're encouraging people to be bright and colorful and cheerful. No, nothing sad or negative
0: because
1: here.
0: Because he always came in right now
1: for
0: a transition we did with him and Frankie, and he always had on a different colorful outfit. I forgot to mention one thing. Songbird Parlor in Glen Ellen, also in Jack London Village, is participating in the new MFK Fisher Month, which is also Pride Month, unrelated. But anyway, it's a dinner, supposedly, of five courses of her recipes. I never saw her cook that much in my 7 years with her, but that's okay. It's Thursday, June 18th. And if you're interested, get on the Songbird website or get on their email list. They are not revealing the menu yet. I emailed them again this morning asking for it. So $20 of each ticket goes to the MFK Fisher.
1: That's a nice
0: Foundation.
1: Contribution.
0: Yeah. Yeah. So wonderful.
1: That's great.
0: Yeah. So it's a beautiful day. Farmers market's going on right now. Buzz on over there.
1: Absolutely.
0: And you probably have a lot more productive day there than at the mill with hundreds of people wanting to get on television.
1: And and television being made is never as exciting to watch as people think it might be.
0: And you know what? I sat in on four of Guy Fieri's filmings when he was doing that here for PDD.
1: He still makes a lot of his
0: D.
1: TV in Santa Rosa.
0: And all the restaurants are closed. Large percentage of those are closed. So, okay. We're out of time.
1: Almost. Quickly, let's mention again this fire. If you're seeing a fire near the Glen Oaks Ranch Preserve in Glen Ellen, it's okay. It's under control by Cal Fire and Sonoma Land Trust, so no need to call anyone. If you see fires elsewhere, of course, probably a good idea to call on 911. But if you're out there in Glen Ellen at the Glen Oaks Preserve, it's under control. Cool.
0: Perfect, Jason. Thank you so much for
1: Absolutely.
0: Being here today. And Jason Gazin will be here again next week, and Ned Hill will be our guest on the Kathleen Hill Show on KSVY 91.3 FM, Voices of the Valley.

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1: Friday, tasty nuggets on the menu, ladies and gentlemen, between 11 and 1 o'clock as usual. Good day to you, and thank you for tuning in. My name is Bill Stallings, your host and nugget dispenser, so to speak. It's the end of April somewhere, and this is still a pre-recorded show. We will be back live in a couple of weeks, I promise. In the meantime, I just grabbed a couple of boxes of CDs, brought them to the station, and guess what? The family's here! A lot of sex going on between the kids in this particular TV show.

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Celebrating the work

0: making up my mind. Let me procrastinate a little bit on that. I don't know. It's the Tasty Nugget Show. That is our opening set for this Friday, the whatever it is, late April sometime. My name, I'm sorry, today is what? We got 15, 16, 17. It must be the 18th then, because today's, today we have 15, 16, 17, no, eight, somewhere, it's anywhere. And anyway, we know it's Friday. Friday morning, we heard some folk nuggets right there for you with John B. Sebastian and the Lovin' Spoonful. Did you ever have to make up your mind? A top 10 hit for sure. Another top 10 hit from a group called We Five. You Were On My Mind. Brewer and Shipley, a couple of Midwestern boys that migrated to L.A. We heard One Toke Over the Line. Speaking of Midwestern boys, Eric Carmen and the Raspberries, one of their minor hits, a thing called Nobody Knows. Poco with What a Day, their debut album, along with Crosby, Stills, Nash & Young from the Deja Vu release, Everybody, I Love You. And a couple of families, one a legitimate family, the other one not that legitimate. The Councils, of course, definitely a legitimate family, and legitimate songwriters and singers, too. They're still recording to this day and making music. We heard one of their bigger hits, Hair. Down to here, I'm a hairy guy. And we started off the show, I'm not sure why, I just felt like hearing, ba, ba, ba, ba, ba. I Think I Love You, that was the Partridge Family, a family, actually, that was put together by the corporations, you know, the TV executives, which never knew a thing about music in the first place. We are all over the place, usually. Tasty Nuggets is an eclectic array of music from the 50s, 60s, and early 70s. Sometimes we will be humming on a theme. Other times it's more like a spontaneous corruption sort of thing. And that's what I'm kind of doing today. I just grabbed two bundles of CDs, opened them up here, and we're just playing them as we go along. So I hope you enjoy the show. We'll be right back with much, much more.
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Back for another segment of Tasty Nuggets here on a Friday morning. Bill Stallings here, your host, musical architect, as usual. Thank you for joining me. I definitely appreciate it. Let's get back to music and the original version of a song that was really basically a hit for Deep Purple and a minor hit for the guy who wrote it. And that's not the song we're going to hear, but this is. Here's Billy Joel Royal. A little hush, hush. I thought I heard you calling my name.

Just a fine melody right there for you. A melody for you, yes, indeed. The Grassroots. Some of their early stuff I just really loved, and I still do to this day. That one's called Is It Any Wonder? Actually, one of the deep tracks on one of their albums. Was never released as a single or anything, but definitely one to, you could sing along with for sure. Speaking of singles, The Byrds with a Feel a Whole Lot Better, and one of those songs that I think every garage band did back in the day. Stephen Stills, Buffalo Springfield, Give Me Some of That Special Care. I need that special care. You know what? I may be wrong, but I'm not wrong long. Todd Rundgren's lyrics with some rock and roll from Naz. I think that was from the second album. We heard Small Faces with Tell Me, Have You Seen Me? Arthur Lee's Little Red Book with, My Little Red Book. We heard from Love, Arthur Lee's Love. And we started off that set with Billy Joe Royal and the original version.

0: of Hush here on a Tasty Nugget Show for a Friday. 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
0: Back for the last segment of the morning on the Tasty Nuggets Show for this April the 18th, 2025, KSVY. My name is Bill. Nuggets from the 50s, 60s, and early 70s, just having some odd fun today. We're going to do a short little set just to get us into the afternoon of some early rock and roll. This is a guy named Ray Campy and a song called It Ain't Me, It Ain't Me, It's Not Me.
5: Oh,

0: Get down those rock and roll shoes, mama. Come on, get them down, get them on, and let's rock and roll. That is a group called NRBQ that's been recording now for a good 55 years or so. A group from down south, kind of a novelty, but not really. I mean, they really write some good music, and they really get into some southern rock and different variations, too. An interesting band for sure, NRBQ. We heard Mama Get Down Those Rock and Roll Shoes. Also, we went back to the late 50s with Jimmy Newton and Carry On, 1958 for that. Also, It Ain't Me, Ray Campy, 1957. And The Mountain of Love from 1960 in there. That was Harold Dorman. All for your dining, dancing, and listening pleasure for lunchtime. I think it's about noon, and we'll be right back in the afternoon on this Friday for Tasty Nuggets on KSVY.
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0: Yes, indeedy. Tasty Nuggets Friday, jamming on the radio, 50s, 60s, and early 70s. Little tidbits for your dining and dancing and lunchtime pleasure for sure. And I think we are in the afternoon now. We should be anyway. And as I mentioned earlier, this is another pre-recorded show. Tasty Nuggets will return live with all the excitement that it usually has in about a couple of weeks. I promise you that. In the meantime, let's get back to the music. And we haven't really played any women in the last week or so, only because we featured a lot of women during the month of March. So we're going to play a little set right now, which, as I said, we haven't played any women in a while. This is, you know, I'm just going to spout this out because I think it's what it is. A group called the Ikettes, which was probably Ike Turner's band of women before Tina. Now, I think Tina was actually in the Ikettes, and this is one of their very first recordings that was covered over the years, too. I like it. I'm blue.

0: Darling, she whispered in my ear, I love you with all my heart. I told her I love you too.
1: You and I say boo-hoo, boo-hoo, boo-hoo. Darling, darling, I love you too. I love you with all my heart. Because we in paradise. I don't care what you look like. We're in paradise. I love you all. I love you all.
2: I'm sorry, I couldn't keep myself out of that one.
1: Charmaine's though.
0: In paradise.
2: It's KSBY Nuggets time.

0: Oh, Lord. Just having fun as usual. It's the Tasty Nugget Show for this Friday. Who was that? That was Shooby Doobop, the Have Mercy Baby, the Bobettes, I think. I'm not sure what the hell I played there, but we heard the Charmaines in front of that with What Kind of Girl Do You Think I Am, anyway. The Cookies with In Paradise. What did I write down here? Martha Reeves and the Vandellas. Yeah, I gotta let them go. One of those songs you won't find on their greatest hits, but a good one, too. We also heard the Iquettes with I'm Blue on a Friday Nuggets show. Back with more in just a moment, baby. Hold on there.
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Well, I hope you're doing good on this Friday afternoon. Bill Stallings here, your host and musical architect, always for the Nuggets tastiness and its 50s, 60s, and early 70s little tidbits from that era, the beginnings of rock and roll. You know, as I said, my show's been taped for the last couple of months because I've been going through some things, and we'll be back with a live show coming up, I think, in about 3 weeks. And then, you know, I met some people, though, in Petaluma, and I was talking to them about the radio station, and several groups of people, and they said, oh, yeah, we tuned it in. We can pick it up really good. Well, I wanted to thank them for tuning in and listening, and I think they might be listening today. In the meantime, we will get back to music, a little psychedelic mid to late 60s rock and roll from a group called the Mickey Finn. And it is springtime, so I guess it's time to seed your mind, or the garden of your mind, while I seed the garden of my mind. Where is my mind anyway? Show me.

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0: I'm not talking. 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Just give me something. I'll talk, I promise. Yardbirds, though, with one of their funkier jams, I gotta say. We actually did that back in the day in my very, very first band. We were called the Paper Sun, the Lords, one of those two. But I'm not talking absolutely. We had a real good guitarist, too. Eric Jansen was our guitar player, who's still an amazing guitar player, although he was so smart, you know, he would work on his guitars and make them sound like Hendrix or whatever he wanted them to sound like. And then he went on to be one of those physicists, you know, really, really high IQ guy. And but he still plays guitar and he still listens to rock and roll. So, Eric, you're a gem. I'm not talking. We heard Mean Old Southern Blues Project in there, and actually the Blues Project, along with some guest musicians, are going to be playing at the Sebastiani Theater next weekend. I think it's Friday or Saturday, the 25th. In any event, it's going to be a great night featuring Roy Blumenthal, the original drummer of Blues Project. Aguilar will be out there, our main guy, and some other great Sonoma musicians. I don't have the poster here in front of me. However, we will hear about it next week for sure. That's Blues Project at the Sebastiani Theater. We heard a song called Living on a Backstreet, man. That was a good jam, and that was the Spencer Davis group post Steve Winwood. Now, I wonder if Steve Winwood was singing lead on that song, if that would have been a big-time hit. It wasn't, but it was a good song, Living on a Backstreet. We heard the Rationals with Leaving Here. Room Full of Mirrors, a little Hendrix for your, yes, for your ears, for your opening up of the senses. And we started that set off with a group called Mickey Finn, Seeding the Garden of My Mind. And we'll seed it, and we'll be right back with our final segment here on A Tasty Nuggets Friday.
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3: One recent medical study concluded that our lifestyle choices contribute more to our state of health than do hereditary factors. 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Let's remember to be self-aware and make good practices and healthy habits.
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0: Yowza, yowza, yowza. It's Friday, time to get down. It's a Friday afternoon. Bill Stallings here playing nuggets from the 50s, 60s, and early 70s and always having a good time doing it. However, this show is pre-recorded a couple of days in advance. We will go back to live shows hopefully in a couple of weeks. Looking forward to getting back into the live slot because pre-recording shows are a little bit of a PIA, if you know what I'm talking about, in more ways than one these days. But I'm blessed and thankful to be able to produce a show and get it on the air just for you. And I have so much fun doing it, I miss not doing it. So here you go. All right, our final segment. And this is a group that was actually a little bit confusing when they came out. I mean, they were released on the Motown label, and they had a pretty big hit with a rearrangement of the Temptations' Get Ready. And the drummer was the singer, too. Here's Rare Earth and their little jam version of Tobacco Road. Always one of those great songs to reimagine. So let's reimagine it with them.

0: Low down, filthy place, Tobacco Road, yeah.
1: Well, I heard Trump just put up a couple of new hotels there called Tobacco Trump Road. 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Sorry. My mind went blank, as it usually does. Hey, listen, thanks for listening. I'll see you next week. I'll be here in one form or another, and then live in a couple of weeks for sure. In the meantime, I'm running away, getting out of here, and then I'm going to be running wild. Temptations getting psychedelic.

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7: It's Friday, 1 o'clock, and you're listening to CW's Roots Music. I'm CW. Here in the studio at KSVY.org, we have a guest. We have George. George is also with us on the board. Running the board, what a trooper, George.
8: Always happy to run the board for the amazing singer-songwriters that are on your show, CW.
7: Yes, and before we get started, I just want to mention that if you are in the Valley of the Moon, you may have noticed smoke. A permitted 7-acre controlled burn is scheduled at Glen Oaks Ranch Preserve in Glen Ellen today, June 5, conducted by the Sonoma Land Trust and CAL FIRE. Operations are planned from 10 a.m. to 5 p.m., causing visible smoke along the highway. So not to worry. That's a good thing. It's a good thing. We'll announce it again later. And in the studio, we have Larissa Roberts. Welcome.
9: Hello, it's nice to be here.
7: Yeah, it's great. So I ran into Larissa, and she comes up here from, well, where do you come from?
9: Tell us. I live in Albany, which is just north

0: Berkeley in the East Bay.
1: No, over there. There, and when you're in the valley here, there's like here, and then there's there.
0: And there's there.
1: Yeah. But we really appreciate you coming here from there. And a bit of a drive. And so we're so thrilled. I ran across Larissa at the Cannon School of Music open mic that Randy Burroughs and Mikey Cannon are running. I went the other night. You were there. I heard you. Oh, my gosh. We're in for a treat, George.
2: Fantastic.
1: Yeah. You want to play a song and then we'll talk?
0: Sure. That sounds great.
1: Go for
0: Thank
1: it.
0: You.

0: lovely.
1: Thank you.
0: Why is that ringing? I don't need that. So you come up to the Canon. Are you going to come to the next one as well?
1: I will not be at the next one. I have, I'm in a songwriters in the round thing in San Francisco.
0: Oh, how that day. Fun.
1: Yeah. So I won't be at the next one, but I hope to be at the one after that.
0: So lots of originals.
1: Yeah. Yep.
0: And how long have you been doing this?
1: Oh my goodness. I first picked up a guitar in 2001 was when I started playing. And instead of learning music through lessons or learning covers, I wrote music as a way to learn guitar and to learn. And so I've been also songwriting since 2001.
0: Wow. Yeah. Are you still doing any of your your first songs?
1: No, absolutely not. But I did do a deep dive recently and listened through a bunch of, I had access to some inexpensive recording software and use one of those, speech to text, like input microphones from, the 90s. Uh-huh. And I used one of those to record. And so I do have a lot of old recordings from when I was early teenager.
0: Just for you.
1: Just for me. Yeah. but no, I don't perform them anymore.
0: That's great. Well, play us another one.
1: Okay. I can do that. That first one was called Underestimated. And this is my song Lullaby.

0: Oh, soaring melody.
1: Thanks.
0: And a timeless lyric.
1: Thank you.
0: Yeah. Well, you're going to be singing that song a long time.
1: Probably.
0: Because it's like in this, it's right there.
1: Oh, thank you. That's very kind.
0: Yeah. Do you wake up and go, why can't I write another one like that?
1: Sometimes. There are sometimes I definitely suffer from the, it's usually right after I've written something that I just feel like the well has run dry because I put so much into it. It feels like, well, that's the last great thing I'll ever write.
0: Those are all the ideas I have.
1: That's everything. We're done. We can retire.
0: That's interesting. I suffer that too. Yes. Yeah. And it's true. It hangs around with me.
1: Yeah.
0: It's like, you know, it's like, I ought to be writing more songs.
1: Doesn't help with the writers.
0: I have no idea what to do. What am I supposed to do?
1: So fortunate that the well doesn't actually run dry. It just feels that way.
0: And
1: sometimes.
0: Then everywhere I go, I'll be joking around usually with other musicians and songwriters, and somebody will say something, and I'll say, "Oh, that's a good hook.
1: Yeah,
0: you do something with it because I can't.
1: You should write a song.
0: You should write a song.
1: You should write a song. Yeah.
0: Yeah. Do you ever do the thing? Do you ever do the thing where you sit around so you're in the songwriters like a presentation thing, but do you ever sit around with other songwriters like around the fireplace and go, let's come up with a hook or everybody come up with a hook and come back next week kind of thing?
1: Those sound really fun. I have not done anything like that. I've heard of groups like that. I know there are some up here that do that. There's a very cool, I know there's like a women's writing like song salon that happens up this way in Sonoma County that I've been meaning to check out.
0: Salon, and I hadn't heard about this. Okay, I'm putting the feelers out there. Everyone, if you know about the Song Salon, get a hold of me. And by the way, if Larissa's pals are out there today, we have a phone line.
1: Oh, no.
0: Grab your pencil and paper because I'm going to give you the KSVY call-in number. I just think it's fun. It's fun for people. Hey, it's entertainment. You know, it's what we do around here. They can call in. Yeah, so here's the number. It's 933-9133. 933-9133. If you want to give a call.
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0: Don't do it during the break. Do it after the break, which is going to come up in a minute. But before we get to the break, let's get another song.

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8: 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You're listening to CW's Roots Music, 1 o'clock on Fridays. We're here in the studio with Larissa Roberts, and oh my, we were just commenting on such a woven melody in contrast to the soaring melody in the waltz and the open strings and the beautiful, beautiful singing. Larissa, where can folks come hear you?
9: I have some shows coming up.
8: Good.
9: Thank you for asking. Next week on Friday, June 12th, if you are down in the East Bay area, I will be at the Monkey House on University. Starts at 7:30. And then if you are up this way, I will be at the Big Easy in Petaluma Thursday, June 18th. It starts at 7 p.m. I will be with Brittany Aquamarine and Late But Ready.
8: And is there an online place that people who didn't write this down can go to, but at
9: yes.
8: least write down the online place?
9: So there's two. If you're on Facebook, you okay. can follow me, Larissa Roberts, spelled okay. with one S, so L-A-R-I-S-A, Larissa Roberts, or on Instagram at Listen to Larissa, again with one S.
8: Okay. So if you didn't get that, you can call in and ask us to repeat it at 707-933-9133. But we encourage you to go out there and listen to Larissa and support live music in general. Unfortunately, she's not coming to the next open mic at the Cannon School of Music because she has other probably paying gigs. And but I do want to announce that there is one coming up there. It's an interesting room, great sound. Mikey has created such a nice place for music there. And I saw him encouraging some young man to get up, and the young man was vigorously declining because all of these musicians in the room, it might have been a little intimidating, I'm not sure. Anyway, I'll find that information here in, there it is, a bit. I think it's June 21st, I believe. I wrote it down. I think it's on a Sunday. Yes, 6 p.m. So the Cannon School of Music, if I remember correctly, is on East First Street. So you go to the east side of the plaza where, you know, there's a First Street West and a First Street East, one on each side of the plaza. First Street East, you go towards Napa, just up the hill a couple blocks, and it's on the right. Wonderful place, and good for Mikey for making music happen in a school. That's pretty impressive. It's a nice room. And what a turnout. Did you get in before midnight?
9: I did, yeah, but it was a lot of people, and it filled up real fast.
8: Yeah,
9: yeah, a lot of talent too. It was enjoyable, you know. It's yeah.
8: And you can hear in there. And it's kind of a listening room. It's mm-hmm. more than some of the places that we play are noisy bars.
9: People love to chat, yeah. But yeah, it was real quiet. Everyone was paying attention. Yeah. It felt like a community.
8: Yes, yes, yeah. And it is. Randy has built up that group and. Reached out to some new people, so we'll see you again sometime there.
9: Yeah, definitely.
8: Give us another. Okay.

0: Sorry. I can't remember my own songs.
1: That's okay.
0: We'll do a different one and then I'll come back to that. It happens.

0: Cool. Oh, yeah, cut loose on that one. Yeah. That was good.
1: He's trying not to cut, like, clipped on the microphone. I was
0: well, that's his job. You know, he has to, George is on the board. He's worrying about that. But you really cut loose. That was nice.
1: Thanks.
0: Yeah, we all kind of got woke up there. That was good.
1: Bring it up a little bit.
0: Yeah. So you started writing from the moment you started playing.
1: I did.
0: I just keep thinking about that. That's so interesting. I didn't. I think I waited a year and a half or something. But I waited several years. I was more concerned with trying to get the B7 chord, you know.
1: It's like, oh, yeah. The
0: there's a great story about, you know, one of the Beatles driving across Liverpool to meeting the other Beatle because he knew the B7 chord. There's a rumor in town. This guy knows the B7 chord. You know, back when the guitar was the thing to do, but nobody knew how. Yeah. And how many songs you got now? It's like, have you got a? Do people do CDs still?
1: I am working on an album.
0: Oh, good.
1: It's early in the works, but yeah, I'm working on my first EP, so okay. I should have something soon. I do have a song available for download on Bandcamp.
0: Oh, really?
1: LarissaRoberts.bandcamp.com.
0: Okay.
1: There's cover songs, which I played earlier, is available as a track.
0: Yeah, yeah. Well, good.
1: Yeah.
0: Well, when you get some cuts finished, even if you haven't released them, but if you are, you know, like they're okay, you can come back and play them.
1: Absolutely.
0: And talk about them. I think it's always interesting to hear somebody live.
1: Yeah.
0: And then have them say, and here's my recording. They're different.
1: They are, yeah.
0: They have different good things about them. You know, the live is live.
1: Yeah.
0: And the recording is...
1: You might forget your own chords.
0: Well, you did that, and I know how that goes.
1: Yeah.
0: And you know,
1: my human brain.
0: The human brain and music. You know, you can sit home and you can play these things till you're blue in the face and you think you know them.
1: Yep.
0: And then you get in front of people.
1: Yep.
0: And you sort of trust that you have put them into a certain set of brain cells and that they are stored there. You trust this because they were there yesterday when you looked.
1: Yep.
0: You can't go look until you get the guitar out.
1: It's true.
0: It's not really, doesn't really count.
1: Yeah.
0: You got to have the instrument. You know, for the whole thing to appear in order, you got to be doing it. So there you go, and you get in front of people, and you trust it's going to be there. And sometimes it's not. Sometimes it's moved.
1: Yeah.
0: And you feel so silly, because it's like there's just this empty spot.
1: I'm so glad it happens to all of us.
0: Yes, it does. It's one of the amazing things that happens in music. Anyway, play another song.
1: Oh, my goodness. Okay.

0: That's one that's going to haunt you. I mean, or me. Da, da, da, da, da, da, da. That's one of those catchy tunes that just gets in there.
1: Thanks.
0: Yeah. By design.
1: Yeah.
0: Yes. Wow. So do you, on your EP, is that with other people? Are you doing it by yourself?
1: It is going to be with other people.
0: Okay.
1: I've got some friends and other musicians together, slowly collecting who I want on what tracks. And it's a process and a project over time as I have funds.
0: Certainly when you have other people in the room. Yeah. I mean, it's not like you're sitting down with, you know, John Lomax as wire recorder under a tree.
1: And yeah.
0: It gets intricate. Indeed. Balance all that and mix all that. Good. Well, good, because that's what makes it on a whole different category of music from live recording. That's good. And where else do you go to play?
1: So a lot of open mics. Open mics are...
0: What are your favorites?
1: Oh, that is a good question. I'm still in the process of finding, but currently I really enjoy Secret Song Club a lot.
0: Drew's... Secret Song Club.
1: It's excellent.
0: Secret Song Club, look it up online. But Drew has this group that he informs. It's the Secret Club, but you can join.
1: Yeah.
0: And he does sometimes, it's often has been house parties, but sometimes in joints, you know, public places.
1: There's one at Occidental.
0: Right.
1: That happens. It's like, it used to be on Fridays. I think it's moving to Saturdays now. And then there's also the one just started at Big Easy where I'm going to be featured at in a couple weeks. That was the show that I mentioned that's coming up on June 18th. And then I think they just added another one, but I can't remember where it is. But just look it up. That's one of my favorites. It feels very intimate and very community focused. Like, it feels less about ego and more about just being together to make music, which is... For me, that's gold.
0: Oh, it's also, yes. And something I noticed moving here from out of state years ago was just how supportive the musicians are.
1: Yeah.
0: Just great people.
1: There's also another favorite is Hot Monk Sebastopol.
0: Mm-hmm.
1: Every Tuesday evening with Senny, he hosts an open mic there that's also a really great community of people. Feels very supportive. The sound is really good. The sound in there is excellent.
0: That's good.
1: And it's usually pretty attentive in terms of, like, not too much noise or talking while people are playing. There's a little bit because there is, of course, the bar and everything.
0: Well, and for singer-songwriters, it's often very much about wanting the lyrics to be heard. I mean, there's a melody and there's chords and stuff, but it's not necessarily a rowdy dance music, at least as it's presented. It's about... I wrote this, and there's words, and you need to listen.
1: And then the Cannon School of Music was also excellent. I did get to go to the very last open mic at the Starling before Randy shifted over to the Cannon School of Music. That one seemed like it was wonderful, but I know it's not there anymore. So.
0: Not there.
1: Not there anymore. Not there. Come to Cannon School of Music.
0: By the way, I will be at that joint, which is now Lily's Outpost, and I need to make the disclaimer that while I'm announcing that on the radio, FCC rules require that I announce that I might make money, and so I'll be there tomorrow night.
2: Isn't that a marvelous thing?
1: I hope you do.
0: Yes, 5:30 to 7:30 tomorrow evening I'll be there. Anyway, just
1: excellent.
0: Reminded me.
1: Yeah,
0: so no, as we well, the star Fred and the Starling, they were great, but Sam's got the Lily's Outpost going, and it's cooking away. He's done a lot of stuff there, and it's wonderful.
1: That's great.
0: So, and Randy's moved over to the Cannon School of Music. Great open mic. So, any others? This is a great list.
1: Yeah,
0: this is good.
1: There's a really good one. There's, of course, Neck of the Woods in San Francisco that I really love. Back when I first moved to California in 2014.
0: From Michigan.
1: Back when I first moved here, I went to the Neck of the Woods open mic quite a bit. I was a feature artist there at one point. Have just recently started going back, and it's lovely. And that's on Wednesday evenings. There's like a Facebook group that you can join, and they give announcements of when there will be open mic. And then the Monkey House has one. Ira Marlowe hosts usually about once a month on, it's usually
0: this
1: on
0: is
1: a Tuesday.
0: Good list.
1: Yeah.
0: Rather
1: than me going down any more of the list, there is a really great website that Sean I think his last name is Lightholder, put together BayAreaOpenMics.com. Oh, has a comprehensive list. Everything is listed by, you can do it by day of the week. You can do it by region, or there's a map.
0: We're going to write that down. And if I can't remember, I'll have you text me. But that's a great resource.
1: It's either .com or .org, but it's Bay Area Open Mics.
0: So what did you find different in California after this thing? This is when we get to the zinger question.
1: Yeah.
0: Well, so tell me, what was different in California from Michigan?
1: A lot of things. First and foremost, definitely the weather.
0: Just wade right into that.
1: Yeah. If I want snow, I can drive to Tahoe and get it. Mm-hmm. But it's not forced upon me every winter, which is quite nice. I love the fog. I love the cool weather of the Bay. It's just one of the most beautiful places I've ever been, not only that I've lived. Mm-hmm. The food here is exceptional. Mm. The people, I really like the community. Although I do miss my friends and family. I now have friends and family here. So, you know, mm-hmm. funny how that happens.
0: Well, this is a pretty good list. We're gonna take a break and be right back.
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0: 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But enough of that. If you want to see a picture of Larissa, I took one earlier and put it on the Sonoma Live Music Calendar page on Facebook. See a picture of her. And there she is. She's actually looking at the camera. Play us another song.
1: I will do.

0: Oh, very nice. Something tells me that your songs are illustrations of a story.
1: Yeah, definitely.
0: Not least of which is that you have a book in front of you that's handwritten.
1: Yes.
0: That's okay. I just don't. People think I'm not quite that clever that I had to figure that on my own. It was like right in front of me. But the shifts. You know, the emotional center that shifts from song to song is like we're going through this story of events happening.
1: Yeah, definitely. It's like a journal, almost.
0: Mm-hmm. Like a journal.
1: Yeah, it's my diary.
0: Which is what the book looks like. Yes.
1: Yeah.
0: Yes. I need to announce, I'm going to announce again that a permitted 7-acre controlled burn is scheduled at Glen Oaks Ranch Preserve in Glen Ellen today. If you notice smoke, do not worry. Conducted by the Sonoma Land Trust and CAL FIRE, operations are planned from 10 a.m. to 5 p.m., causing smoke along the highway. Smoke along the highway. There's one for you. As I say to all my songwriter friends, there's a song for you. Because yeah. I'm not going to write it. But I do want to also announce that 2:30 today at the Napa, on Napa Street at the Community Center, upstairs, room 200, the Irish Session will be meeting. And so if you are interested in jigs, reels, hornpipes, waltzes, session tunes. You'll find fiddle. I'll be playing the English concertina. You'll find fiddle. You'll find mandolin. Typical Irish session music, which isn't generally sung. It's old dance tunes, and we have a good time. Listeners are welcome, and if you're interested in the old traditional Irish session music, this is the place to be, or the one over, you know, the one over in Petaluma Valley. They have a session over there. You have to be there. You have to go. It's a tradition. So play us another song.
1: Okay. You're really going through my whole list here.
0: Well, you know, I mean, and yeah, I don't know about you, but I get to the point where it's like I can't just do the same 5 songs that I've done for the last 15 years because I know them.
1: No, it's good. It's good.

0: Larissa Roberts.
1: George and I are having a private concert here at KSVY today, and that song took us through the dark forest. Oh, my.
2: Really an excellent propulsive beat to your guitar.
1: Oh, my.
2: And the lyrics. And the juxtaposition of the singing against the urgency of the beat was really interesting. Yeah, that was. I think that was. That was the number one hit right there, CW.
1: Wow.
2: Yeah, shooting up the charts any day now.
1: The Dark Forest. I'm telling you. Oh, you got it in you there, Larissa. we're all, you know, it's just like happy songs are good, but dark songs. Oh.
3: Sometimes you just got to go there.
1: Powerful. You got to go there, folks.
3: Just got to go.
1: We're going to run out of time. Oh, yeah. There's at least 25 more songs I'm sure you could just whip out on us, but you'll come back.
3: I will come back. Okay. Absolutely. Okay. Yeah, this has been a pleasure. Thank you so much for having me.
1: And so, you know, we warn everyone that on that last song, we were watching the clock and we cut you off.
2: You can, Larissa, you can download this performance by going to the ksvy.org archives, find it, download this.
1: And anyone can.
2: Yeah, anyone.
1: Yeah, yeah.
2: Anyone can.
1: Anyone can. Anyone yeah, can.
2: That's a good
1: point.
2: That's
1: a great thing that KSVY does. Before we get run out of time completely, at least start another song. Thanks for listening, folks. We'll be back next Friday at 1 o'clock. I have no idea what we're doing next Friday at 1 o'clock, George, but it'll be great because there's great people out there. Thanks, Larissa.

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2: 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And I'm going to start out with a little CD. I found this in my collection, and it just says Johnny Cash. So it has no liner notes, no list of the songs. So we're just going to see what we got here. I believe this is the last album that Johnny Cash made, produced by Don Was. Let's see.
4: And I heard, as it were, the noise of thunder. One of the four beasts saying, "Come and see." And I saw, and behold, a white horse.

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Everybody won't be treated all the same. There'll be a golden ladder reaching down when the man comes around. The hairs on your arm will stand up at the terror in each sip and in each sup. Will you partake of that last offered cup or disappear into the potter's ground when the man comes around? Hear the trumpets, hear the pipers, 100 million angels.

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It's hard for thee to kick against the pricks. 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

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Listen to the words long written.

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It's hard for thee to kick against the pricks. In measured hundredweight and penny pound, when the man comes around. Four beasts, and I looked, and behold, a pale horse, and his name that sat on him was Death, and Hell followed with him.

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1: As I walked out on the streets of Laredo, as I walked out on Laredo one day, I spied a young cowboy all wrapped in white linen, wrapped in white linen as cold as the clay. 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
10: All right, folks, you've been listening to the last album Johnny Cash made, produced by Don Was. It's called When the Man Comes Around. Let's listen to some more of that.

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Johnny Cash, KSVY 91.3 FM, swinging out west with Tommy Thompson.

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3: All right, folks, you're listening to Johnny Cash. Album titled When the Man Comes Around. These are some very dark songs, and Johnny's singing is just so emotional. Hope you're enjoying this as much as I am.

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I drew a bead on him to practice my aim. 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

0: We will meet again some sunny day. That was Johnny Cash, ladies and gentlemen, the last album that he ever made, produced by Don Was. And it's a glorious piece of music with some very poignant and very sad songs. Here we go now to 1945, Bob Wills and Tommy Duncan.
1: Well, you know, folks, tomorrow is Christmas, and Bob and the Texas Playboys have a swell Christmas present for you. It's a big Christmas night party and dance out at the barn near Fresno starting at 8:30. You can bring your entire family out there and have a good time, and the price is only $1 plus tax. That's tomorrow night, Christmas night, at the barn near Fresno for Bob Wills and the Texas Playboys. Then Bob and the boys go down to Tulare Wednesday night, December 26th, up to the Uptown Ballroom in Modesto Thursday, December 27th, back to Bakersfield Beardsley Ballroom Friday, December 28th, and into Stockton Civic Auditorium for a big Saturday night party, Saturday, December the 29th. Now here we go, bringing Joe and Louie up to the microphone with a fiddle duo playing Jesse.

Oh, we want to thank you folks for listening in to Swinging Out West. We'll be here next Friday, 2 to 3 o'clock. And here we go, folks. Thank you so much. Tommy Thompson, Swinging Out West.

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6: And then over at Murphy's Irish Pub right across the street, it's Zigzag at 5:30. And coming up at next week's Tuesday Night Farmers Market, there are two bands. Northern Still is playing at the Horseshoe, and over at the Grinstead Amphitheater, Jazz Mafia is doing Prince Reimagined. It starts at 6 o'clock.
5: And coming up on June 13th, Saturday, June 13th, at the Sebastiani Theater, Totally Politically Incorrect, an evening with the twisted songs of Tom Lehrer, a benefit for the theater and for KSVY.
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6: 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I'm Lauren Brenner Curley.
5: I'm Tim Curley. 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

time is this? Testing. All right, here we go. Time for the Pat's Pad program. Friday's at 3, here we are. Nice warm Friday. How y'all doing, man? We're good. But I thought rain was over, but it's not. I'm seeing rain on Monday and Tuesday of this coming week. How about that? Crazy. Filming. KQED was at the Mill and Glen Ellen filming for the show Check Please today. It will air on July 23rd. All right, a report from a fan, a Glen Ellen fan. Oh, speaking of Glen Ellen, my goodness, Spike Sykes last night at the Jack London Lodge. It was the first time that there were too many people there, then they had to stop people from coming in because of the, you know, the fire law and all that. They couldn't allow more people until we had 200 people or something like in that back patio. And Spikes and Awesome Hotcakes, they crushed it all night. Want to thank Spike. Great show, man. KSVY. Listener supported KSVY on a hot Friday. Warm, very warm.

Okay, I pressed the ID button and nothing happened. Weird, man. That one doesn't work. What about this one? They're not working. Cool. Groovy. Well, this is listener-supported KSVY. And I have a guest. At the 4 o'clock hour, we have a guest from Transcendence Theater, Vosti Mompoint. She's the directing this musical coming up. The Life and Times of the Temptations, Ain't Too Proud. And that opens June 12th, June 13th, I think. I will get more information on that since she's my guest. And that will be coming up shortly, so I should play a little Temptations out of Detroit, Michigan. What a band they were.

This is the Voices of the Valley, KSVY. And thanks for listening. Pat Carlin here till 5. We have a wonderful guest here at 4 o'clock from Broadway Under the Stars, Transcendence Theater Company, the director of the upcoming Temptations, The Life and Times of the Temptations. The title of the show is Ain't Too Proud to Beg. Tickets are on sale. It starts June 12th, Friday, June 12th, at Broadway Under the Stars, Sonoma, at the Field of Dreams, just steps away from the historic plaza of Sonoma. So let's see, none of these buttons work, so I'll do this. Oh, got it.

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1: And now back to Pat Carlin.
0: That's right. We got it working there for a minute. Yes, indeed.

KSVY.

This is Voices of the Valley, KSVY, on a Friday. Pat Carlin here. And let's see what's going on. We're waiting for a guest at the top of the hour. I'm so excited about it. We're going to talk about Broadway Under the Stars, the upcoming show. Ain't Too Proud to Beg, The Life and Times of the Temptations. And that is coming right up as soon as we mention a few things. The button isn't working that tells you automatically things about us, like this show is brought to you by the Creekside Cafe, located at 239 Boyce Boulevard in Sonoma, and a number of other sponsors as well. And so all of these things going on, I'm so excited about it. And now I want to play Temptation songs, because we have the director scheduled to come in. Her name is Vosti Mompoint, and I just can't wait to talk to her and find out about all of this going on. A week from today, they open at the Field of Dreams. That would be June 12th. Here we go. Let's do it. KSVY on a Friday.

Bruce Springsteen. Oh, Mary, don't you weep. Right here on Voices of the Valley, KSVY. That's right. 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You could do it that way. Many ways to listen to us. Indeed. Our dear friend, Bill Stallings, passed. He was he did a lot of our public service announcements. He did the weather. And he has passed. The public's invited to come to a gathering tomorrow, 2 to 4, at Mason Avi House, 291 First Street East in Sonoma. That's between 2 and 4 p.m. So that's going on. Pat here till 5, and then you got off the shelf Nate. Everybody's running around busy here down here at the Sonoma Radio. We're waiting on a guest. We hope she comes in. But meanwhile, I miss Colbert. Meanwhile, we'll do a little Paul McCartney here and see if she comes in.

Very dramatic. Paul McCartney, KSVY on a Friday, 85 degrees in Sonoma, and other parts about the same. Pat here till 5, a few more minutes. Unfortunately, our guest isn't here, so we'll keep on grooving. All we could do is keep on grooving. How about some Sonoma-grown music right here on Voices of the Valley? This is our local band called Short Term Profits.

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